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0: You can send me that welfare on Downey. You can show me in the area and I'll be on the phone.
1: Hi, Hobby.

Flora Valley Rescue, Station 31, respond to 530 Hawthorne Street, 530 Hawthorne Street for patients with a Vera pass out. Code 2, H11.

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2: Thank you.
0: Right.
1: To 2721 North 8 Court. These neighbors are blasting music. It's been occurring for a few hours. At one point, the neighbor did mention something about beating someone up. Arby didn't know who was directed to. Arby did go over earlier to ask them to quiet it down. Is possibly a tux and our contact after.

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1: Hey, Tate, sir.
0: It'll be at Logan and West First, West Fourth with Colorado. Edward Adam Queen, James A3 should be a Toyota Camry.
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2: Anyone? 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

3462. That plate is clear and valid on a white 2001 Honda Accord to a Marco Tune Alvarez at 3270.

0: 3462, 3484, copy on a timed out loiter complaint on the north side of the Fifth Street Bridge. Swinging Bolton route, north side of the Fifth Street Bridge. RP is playing disc golf on Watson Island. Says there's a male and a female sitting at the tarp near where the tee off is on the other side of the wall next to the river. They've been there for about a week. The male and female were sleeping when RP saw them earlier. Says they're currently in the way of a tournament taking place. No intox, or unknown intox, and no mention of weapons.
1: Got from Orchard.
2: 2685. We have Emily on the line. Can we transfer?
3: Absolutely.
2: Gabby, thank you.
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0: 29, 71.
1: 71.
0: I know you're en route to the call on C. Charles Road. Looks like there's a call. State and Highway 50 call states that the RPA are to keep an eye on this dog.
1: I apologize. I'm not finding any bed cat out here, so you can just stack me back on the Highway 50 call and I'll go check on it.
0: Wait, thank you, sir.
2: 46. 27. 27. I'm off duty. Have a good night.
0: Have a good night.

0: I'm sorry, last year you had coverage. Repeat that. Ambulance 2, is that you advising clear the hospital?
1: Affirm.
0: Copy, 1832.
1: 1834, I'll be put on us.
0: Copy.
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1: 2622, I'm out.
0: Copy on a timed out suspicious vehicle in front of 26532 Road. Thank you, showing your route. 26533. There is a white midsize four-door hatchback in front that has been driving up and down the road. So he is now parked in front of that address, and a second male just got into the vehicle after hiding in the bushes break. Continuing, the vehicle's been parked with the windows rolled up in front of this location for approximately 30 minutes now. The driver's a white male, approximately 25 to 30 years old, with lots of face tattoos. I don't know, it talks for weapons. Copy, thank you. Would you like to go back?
5: If one's available, I can free.
0: 2642, I can back and take back.
2: Session, I'm going to serve your outcome to the community. Copy, 1833. 2685. Can you change this to a verbal, please? I'll be clear to this, and I can take 2728 spot on that. I'm D. Dave in the quarter and 32.
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0: Showing you both en route, South 4th Street and South Avenue. Call came in as an open line with nothing heard. The male and a female were arguing. They're currently walking eastbound towards 5th Street. The male also grabbed the female. Unknown intox, no weapons. We're still getting further.
2: I copy. Is this the third party that's reporting?
0: Great.
2: I got
1: fourth of it, please. I'm coming to Fred's grab.
2: No worries, I'm over at 29.

0: 3497. Can you put a check up on the board for 28.5 and Gunnison? That way I can come back to it later.
1: Abram.
2: Can you show myself and 86 out at my secondary, please?
1: Copy. 8241.
3: Hi, copy.

5 an update. Both subjects are at the back of the GVT. Female describes a white female, 5'5", heavy build, last seen wearing a black shirt, blue pants, pushing a cart covered with plaid. Unknown race male, 5'5", medium build, with a black hoodie with the hood up and the backpack. The male is acting very aggressive.

0: 6, I'm clear of that contact. We'll be on notice.
1: Copy, ID 44.
0: Dispatch, I'm going to arrive at 3.
2: 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Copy 4, 845.

0: Don't worry. We're clear to contact them. Looks like we might be talking to RP real quick.
1: Okay.
2: 3213.
3: You can clear Team 6 from briefing and keep 3500 admin.
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1: I'm clear of here, and I'll be en route for some paper.
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0: Were you able to stack and start towards a verbal? It's more likely to be phone call first in the area of possibly 23 and K King Road. Copy, thank you. The RV believes that her friend Kaylee's boyfriend is trapping her and took her phone. That Kaylee contacted the RP through the boyfriend's email break. The RP is currently driving to that location now. The boyfriend will be a Dominic, unknown intel for weapons. We're still talking to the RP.
1: Yeah, if you want, you can transfer to my cell. Thank you.
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0: All right, copy. Yeah, we can just leave it at that. Thank you.
3: Copy.

0: 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Need somebody to go out there with you.
1: 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I'm still working through a couple things. RP is currently at their house.
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1: 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I'll give her a call.
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0: West Fifth in Alberta, Colorado. David Young, Ocean Robert 96. You're coming back to the Chevy Silverado.
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0: Sir, would you like me to US? Have a great night.
1: Thank you, too. Good evening, 1906.

0: I need to find you.
1: Hi, ma'am.
0: Looks like they're calling back. It's the correct address is 2296 K. King Road. She also said that everything you code for, looking things up. It's like RP now.
1: Sorry, Kevin. I missed some of that translation. It was a little broken. Did they still need me to respond? I'm probably 10 seconds out.
2: Team has been for this far out already. Let's just go. Make sure we're coming.
1: 26
0: Advising, Kaylee is code 6 times 3.
1: I got it. And whenever you get those returns, can you let me know, please? Thank you.
0: She's code 610 versus the Miami County Sheriff's Office FTC on assault 3, bond of 1250 break. Continuing, the second is also a DV misdemeanor at the Miami County Sheriff's Office. For assault break. Continuing the third and final is a felony out of Montrose County. It needs to be confirmed. FTA on vehicle theft, a bond of $5,000.
1: I got it. I'll wait till my back. It's a little bit closer and I'll go contact. Thank you.
2: Yeah, I'm just getting off the interstate.

0: Hey, Roger.
1: Okay, 2626, I got two in custody.
2: Start me a follow-up at my secondary. I'll be in route. No need for backup.

0: In 2622, that felony is confirmed out of Montrose.
1: I'm sorry, did you say it still needs to be confirmed?
0: It is confirmed in Montrose.

0: 2685. Few changes to an info item, and I'm clear assist, break. Start towards that assault on Bravo.
1: Watch out, 20. May I have that, Lulu?
2: Route 521 South Broadway. We have two callers on this. Looks like the first caller is calling from Unit 1. Says that the neighbor in possibly Unit 4. Correction, the original RP lives in Unit 3. The neighbor from Unit 4 punched the RP in the throat and in a side break

Viewing no weapon scene, the other party states that it is a 24-year-old male that started the issue. RP does sound it. We're still working on further.

If you have additional information, both sides are saying the other assaulted them. We are getting a squad to stage in the area. Everyone separated.

respond to stage for 521 South Broadway. 521 South Broadway, Unit 1 for an assault. Code 3, we have law enforcement still en route. 1924.

0: 3469.
1: Just advising, we're out. We're attempting contact at 940.
2: Breathing. She was punched in the neck several times. This is involving a neighbor. Agent area codes at code 3 due to difficulty breathing. Long lines around.
0: Back down. 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
1: 3469. Is there a phone number for Michael Owens that you could possibly air for me?
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0: I have 970-296-4000. Welcome, 927.

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0: Checking Bolton Route to 246 Belford Avenue, apartment 4, Adam. RP of a neighbor is advising that there is a male and a female arguing outside of the apartment. They've since gone back into the apartment. Unknown in talks, possibly using drugs, no weapons seen. RP thinks the subjects deal drugs

0: Copy. Thank you very much.
1: 3:39.
2: Are you able to stack and head towards the welfare check at Reed Park?
0: I copy. Thank you very much.
2: I'll be showing you en route Reed Park, 406 East Mattoon Avenue. This is the second call on the possible intoxicated male. The RP is worried about the juveniles in the park. It's a white male, 5'9", thin build, last seen wearing all black. They believe he's possibly intoxicated on fentanyl. No weapon seen.
1: Copy. Thank you.
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1: I got it.
2: Twenty-six twenty-two.
3: We're clear of the cat, and I got this female on board and route to the jail. 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
2: Copy. In 2642. I'll beat her out for a paper on that. Copy.
1: Twenty-two sixty-five. Negative contact. I'll be on those.

0: $2,265.
1: Go ahead, sir.
0: Clear me as this, I'll promise you notes later, and I'll head towards that ready.
1: Copy.
0: I'm sorry, where was that vehicle again?
2: I've helped it route to the cab. Copy, 1935.
0: Astro, what was the plate?
1: Edward Henry Nora X-ray 17, there was a male and a female in the vehicle.
2: Sam 3212, radio check.

0: 728, we're coming in the area. Break. Hey, Maura, DiBlau. I'm going to be over by Desert Hills and South Broadway, so I'll just, we'll roll in together.
1: I copy, I'm just rolling up on South Broadway from the parkway.
0: I copy. Servants to be handled by phone first.
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0: 1941.
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0: 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We'll be attempting contact Unit 3.
2: 2712. And one more plate. We'll be Utah.
1: Try.
2: Should be Henry 915 Frank Edward. I believe that's in front of Unit 1 and 2.

0: 3042, can I log a plate?
1: Stupid.
0: Colorado, Edward Adam Lincoln, Edward.
2: That's Sager.
3: We're not getting an answer at the door. 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
2: While I'm catching that description, you can clear me GOA, please.
3: RP Laura sounds highly intoxicated, refuses to open the door or be transferred because she believes that she's going to be arrested.
0: Copy. She doesn't know where we're going.
3: I'm sorry, sir. Can you repeat?
0: 2720. Do you mind just transferring over to 2685? We'll see if we can just work anything with this.
3: Copy.
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0: Within route 615 28 and a quarter road, apartment 412. RP is requesting a check on their elderly neighbor. They're elderly and in poor health, last seen yesterday. Since then, an alarm is going off, they believe, is for an oxygen machine. RP's trying to get a hold of them, but no one is responding. They live alone, and her daughter typically comes to check on her. Thank you, Katie.
2: 42 Candela.
3: 33 away.
0: Okay, pass me that wall for a check.

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4: Is law enforcement still needing EMS on this call?
1: 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She's refusing to come out afraid she'll get in trouble. So they're still trying to get her to come outside.
3: Copy.
1: 1952.
3: 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Showing you both en route to Cabela's. RP called, asking for law enforcement to come pick him up, saying he's in a truck in the parking lot. RP possibly sounds developmentally disabled. He says his friends are in the store, and he's been by himself for 30 minutes, and his friends aren't answering. He'll be in a gray Ford F-150 in the parking lot.

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1: Did the RP give a name for the female?
2: In progress. Just Buddha Silo, 248 Highway 6 and 50, 4339 handle.
0: 4339.
2: 4332, are you able to back? Turning around to the Fruta Silo, 248 Highway 6 and 50. The RB is the owner of that address and seeing two subjects going up the stairs and trying the door on game cameras break. Looks like they're approximately 16 to 18 year old males. They'll be on the north side, blue stairwell. One is wearing a green hat, black t-shirt, black pants, and the other subject is wearing a blue top and blue jeans. Thank you, guys.

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1: 3489.
0: An updated vehicle.
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1: I copy. Do we have one en route?
0: One en route.
1: I'm out.
2: 424 Highway 6150. 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Code set code 3. Can you route as well for a well-formed male? Seems to be having issues with needing a ride away from his friends, possibly developmentally disabled. Code 3, Edge 56.

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2: Engine 3 Emma's train route to Cabela's parking lot, Bass Pro Shop, for a gray Ford pickup truck. 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It's code to code 3. He's been waiting in the truck for about 30 minutes. His friends are inside. Shop. Get a ride to get a family member to pick him up. He does sound possibly developmentally delayed. 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Code 3.
0: Or 9, it's 3 miles off. I'm tired.
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6: Queen Lincoln, Ida 18 in Colorado. Thank you.
1: 3306, I'm code 4. I'll be on Ida.
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2: 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I'm 29 people in and out. 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
1: I copy both units. It'll be a silver Chevy Tahoe versus a black Subaru Legacy in the southbound lanes. Airbags did deploy. We will notify safe.
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0: 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PLR 82. We'll be back in a

0: credit card across officially.
1: But
0: I really don't think you'll be of much need here. We just got the lane blocked and traffic's able to go around me pretty easy. You can clear off.
1: Okay, sounds good.
2: Ambulance 4, go ahead and pull in front of the MVA. We'll pull behind. Engine 4, Ambulance 4 on scene. Engine 4 MVA. One person still in one vehicle. We'll be investigating.
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1: Come. My computer is not loading the call. Just to confirm, it's the eastbound, westbound traffic lights, correct?
2: Affirm, eastbound and westbound. Looks like it should only be the red light.
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1: 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This will be code 2. 209. 2673, start towards the verbal at 1792 10 Road.
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1: Co-worker giving you a back, sir. 1792 10 Road. Looks like the RP and his wife were arguing. Wife said that she was going to leave the house and call and say that he was abusing her. Break. Continuing, looks like the RP is sitting on the porch, and the wife is southbound on 10 Road on the phone with her mom. Both parties are intoxicated, no weapons. Looks like the wife is a Jennifer Kawood, last seen wearing a lime green shirt and jeans. There's no juvenile at this location.
5: There.
1: Break. 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
0: 2658. Yeah.
1: State Patrol is currently on a crash, or crashing a stop at 28 in Orchard. They will get him en route after that. Ambulance 1, respond to assist with a crash. Requesting second ambulance at 277 29 Road. Please southbound lanes. Code 2. 10 at 2011.

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0: Antoine, just to advise, this will be a code to request assist for. They're needing a second ambulance at this crash. First patient was neck pain, 27729 Road. Code 2.
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0: 25.

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1: Diplomatic process, that for me.
2: Yeah, I just wonder where you're coming from. I can, we're clearing up over here, I think, and I can head back out there since we're already west to back, Mario.
1: I'm just passing the fairground, so whatever you want to do.
2: I'll be a lot closer. I can vacuum here in a moment. We're just going to try to reattempt contact one more time.
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0: 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There's only a property call in the moment for a subject that left a backpack in that area. But that can hold for the morning.
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0: 2685. Ma'am, can you stack me, create me an assist, break? And I'm clear, sir.
1: Dispatch, ambulance force, go to the Simmers.
2: Copy, 2385. Confirming and then clear it.
0: Yes, ma'am. I just got flagged down by a vehicle with its hazards on, and I'm clear to contact.

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1: 22.
0: 2622.
1: The jail will be around for some paper.
0: I copy. Ambulance 12, respond to detox. 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Code 2.
2: You, Kermit, assist office and I'll be EOS every night.
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0: Dispatch to him, it's 12 en route. 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This is Detox Building, B-Boy. 37-year-old male, he's conscious and breathing. He is on meth, but he's cooperative. They are full at the facility, so he's asked to go to the hospital, says he can't walk. B, coach him.
1: 12 copies.
0: 29.

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1: 65.
0: Just advising a party, animal complaint, 1515 Baxter Street. Looks like the neighbor's dog is attacking another dog and a cat. Looks like one of them is possibly dead. Anyone see a person just got involved? I'm on injuries, no units.
1: 30, can you repeat that last part?
0: One person just got involved, unknown injuries.
1: Okay, thank you. Next available.
2: 2622, you can attach me to that per stack me, sir.
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1: 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Dispatch Rick.
0: Okay.
1: Twenty-seven twenty-eight. 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
2: 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Ma'am, I know you got a lot on your plate. Can I get the CAD one more time, sir?
0: 1515 Baxter Street. 2038.
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0: did Lotto Mazur. I'm sorry, I didn't catch your traffic. Did you need help with something before we went all the way out there?
1: Cal, I got Vernon over here. I am out as well.
0: Animal call?
1: Okay, cool.
0: Okay, I'll be a little bit. I got to get on the interstate at Clifton.
2: Can you please change my call type to a restraining order violation and clear me arrest?
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2: Coming 23-9.
1: 728. From the sounds of it, looks like owner's dog at 1515 breaks at his other dog at 1515. So it doesn't like sound like neighbors are involved.
4: I copy.
5: Mazarin, Warren, where are you coming from?
0: It's GBT transfer.
5: Yeah, you can disregard. I'll head out there with 2728. I'm 26 at 970 right now.
0: That's perfect. Thanks. Let me know if you guys need anything.
5: Will do. Dispatch copy clear 2692.
4: I got you.

0: Calling in for checking area 70 mile marker 3. This will be the eastbound lanes. Looks like there's a motorcyclist that was possibly working on his bike in that area between mile marker 3 and mile marker 4. We are passing info along the state. Information only 2041.
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0: I copy.
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0: Truck 6M6M1 en route to Holiday Inn, 2751 Crossroads Boulevard, number 242 for a stepfather that's not breathing. The RP did go to the lobby to get a defibrillator. They don't have one. They're going back upstairs to the patient. We've not started CPR yet. Code 3.
4: Upstairs,

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0: Yeah, I was just going to stay with 2642. You can show me clear.

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0: Showing you both en route, 2260 North 13th Street, apartment 25. RV's hearing loud noises coming from that apartment. They think it's a fight. Unknown genders or age of the subjects, just a bunch of thumping and running around, possibly heard yelling. Unknown how many people live there, unknown any children, and no mention of weapons, unknown in talks.
1: Go.
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0: 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I'll be clear, sis.
1: I have you, break. 26, 85. 26, 85. Highway 650.
2: I'm the Horizon Drive right now. Let me get a look around.
1: Thank you, sir. 2036, Highway 650.
2: I got it.

0: 26-22, stacked towards a possible fight at 3212 East Hall Court, 3212 East Hall Court, Unit B-Boy.
1: 22.
0: I'll work on getting you back, sir. 3212 East Hall Court, Unit B-Boy. Neighbors are yelling. Looks like the caller can hear a female screaming, stop. They're hearing a female and her son, possibly sounding physical, break. Continuing, looks like the RP did speak to a female that came outside and said that she was calling the cops, and that female said okay to that. Unknown weapons, no intox.
1: From the sub until I get more info.
0: Sam, 226 Frederick.
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0: 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Looks like a 14-year-old told the RP, "I'm sorry, guys, my brother is not smart."
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4: What's your name?
3: 3045. Swing it Bolton Road, 2860 Rock Creek Drive. The RPO is calling from RP, saw five juvies tearing down a street sign near the intersection there. Three males, two males, around 12 to 13 years of age. RP was confronting them, but is separated now, and it seems like the juvie's mom came out to yell at the kids for tearing down the sign.
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0: Just confirming, sir, did you want me to show you on the Mountain Oak Court call?
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0: Showing both units around 674 Taurus Avenue. Animal complaint of a dog barking all day long. The neighbors are debating whether the dog barks.
1: Thirty-eight copies. Did RP's want a phone call?
0: The RP does not want a phone call. They do want contact of the neighbor.
1: I copy. Can I get the address again? I don't have my computer up.
0: Hey, from break. That'll be 674 Taurus Avenue. 2107.
2: 42.
0: 2642.
2: Driver's been released on a summons. You can clear my back, and I'll be open.
0: Copy, 2107. It's given just like a 3-beep alarm pattern. The RP said it. Break. Sounds like this is a neighbor calling in for that address, so that they believe the people there moved out, so maybe an unoccupied home, but they believe it's a seal alarm that's going off at the address.
3: Good.
0: That's 108.

0: 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I can take the show full.
1: I copy. Thank you. It's going to be in the area of Pathways Village, 56429 Road. VRP heard 2 gunshots, possibly coming from the area of Don Drive. Nothing else suspicious, Tina heard. 21-12. Sorry, 390. Can you back on that?

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1: Could you make me primary on this, please? I'm not hearing any dogs barking. I'm clear my back. I'll be on notes.
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0: 27, 28. 2814 Patterson Road, number 319 for patient who fell. Unknown injuries, code 2 at 720. You showing both units en route to Walmart. This happened at 455 Davis Road, 455 Davis Road. RP is calling from North Dakota, states their dad attacked their little brother and choked him. The RP didn't know the address initially. The dad is a Mark Kuntz. Break. The little brother left CAD and is going to the North Avenue Walmart. And it occurred approximately 10 to 15 minutes ago. Dad is possibly intoxicated. This has happened before when he's drank too much. Unknown weapons. Break. And the mother should be at the CAD as well.
1: I copy. Do we have a phone number for little brother as well?
0: Yes, it will be Mark Jr., and his phone number's in the notes. He's early 30s. 2121. Copy holding ambulance 2 en route to 2814 Patterson Road, number 319. This will be for a 60-year-old female.

0: just breathing. She fell. The RP, the neighbor, said she heard her calling for help. She tried to use her life alert, and it didn't work. She's requesting that be looked at if possible. She does have some mental health issues, but she's saying something in the apartment made her sick, so she went outside to get a fresh air. An unknown injury, she can't really articulate a lot of the answers. We could do.
1: Okay.
0: That's all I'm going to touch on.

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1: 34.95. 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I'm going to switch to county really quick.

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0: Hey, I'm pulling into D. David Road Maverick with the victim of the assault. Would deputies like me to talk to him?
1: Confirming the victim on the assault at Davis Road.
0: Hey, firm.
1: Hi, copy. 2728, do you copy direct?
2: I do not. I'm sorry. Can you repeat one more time?
1: .3485 is pulling into the D. David Road Maverick with the victim, if you want him to start talking with him.
2: Copy. If he doesn't mind, we're heading that way.
1: .2124.
2: Coming from Mac, so we're a little bit delayed.
1: .3495, do you copy?
3: I'm sorry, go ahead.
1: 2728 is en route from Mac, if you don't mind going ahead and starting to talk to it, the victim.
3: Okay.
1: 2124.

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3: 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I'll be clear assist. Thank you. I'll be back on my previous and that juvie off of Hall. We can just clear that one. This GOA since we were out there not too long ago. Thank you.
2: Copy. Thank you. 2125.
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0: 3425. Unit, that's en route from Loma. Can they switch to 2? 728, I copy. Is it R2 or your 2?
1: R2. GJPDs.
0: I copy. Let me find it and then I'll switch over.
2: Hammond's 2.
3: We're on scene. Do you have a better location for the patient?
2: It's unit 319. She's supposed to be sitting right outside her door.
3: But she's inside the building, not outside the building.
2: That was not clarified. I thought her door was to the exterior, but so she's right in front of her entry door, sitting on the against the wall.
0: 267 Jacob, thank you.
2: Won't be able to come down, but I'll call the RV back to see if she can help.
4: Yeah, if she can help access the exterior doors, that'd be helpful. Thank you.
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1: Go ahead.
0: Sam, headed your way from Clifton. Are you with the victim or the suspect?
1: I'm with the victim. He's not wanting to press or report.
0: If he's willing to stand by with you, I'll at least head down there and we'll make sure we get a few things documented on our end.
1: Copy, thank you.

33ism. The coroner's en route ETA 20, and the VAPS en route at this point ETA approximately 10.

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0: 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And then I'll head over to that noise on 30 and a half.

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0: In the room, we're trying to get her to head to the lobby. Or get him to head to the lobby.
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0: Sending an animal complaint at 411 Cobbler Drive. 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
0: Copy.
1: 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I'll give them a call on my way.
0: Happy, thank you.
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2: Can clear, start towards the verbal 445 Doris Road, 445 Doris Road.
1: 2673.
2: Now 445 Doris Road. The first RP stated she got a phone call from her son stating there was a DV going on at this address. Unknown if it's verbal or physical. Male involved is going to be a Derek Colt. Break. Continuing, the female involved is a Lois Seiler, unknown weapons, unknown intoxication. They're stating that the female is walking away and the male subject is following her. The female is stating that she has blood on her thumb because he pushed her and threw her. No kids at the address. We're still trying to get further.
1: 2673.

0: 2673, the RP is now advising that she choked her out and it said that he was going to kill her. The female sounds possibly intoxicated, but they are refusing a squad.
1: Okay, cut that case, over.
0: 20288.
1: Copy, thank you.
0: You're welcome, 2736.
2: Cross, I mean, just, I'm coming from Fred.
3: Hey, thank you.
2: 2685, you can sack me, and I'll head to back 2642 if you want to clear 73.
0: 2673, I'll shoot clear.
2: Okay, copy.
1: Shelly, do you follow? Go ahead. It's your still head to you, just pass through to
4: I copy. Rick. Just pass 2658. I have two backs on this. You can clear both of them. Victim's not wanting to report anything, so I'm just going to be on the phone here in a minute.
0: 37.
5: Hold unit, Sharon at 2, Teller Arms Liquors. RP was inside the cat for approximately 3 to 4 minutes and his vehicle went missing. It's a white 2018 GMC Canyon with a bed cover, brake. Unknown plate number on the vehicle. RP states the truck wasn't in the mom's name but believes it is up to date on payments. We're working on further unknown direction travel on the truck.
3: Bam out.
1: 2138.
6: Crenshaw Mahoney, I have the female over on Gill Creek and Thimble Rock.
4: Copy.
6: 3211.
1: 3211.
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1: Copy.
6: 41.
1: 3441.
6: Will you put myself and 3461 on bike patrol?

0: said.
1: P, which is the male's mother, is going to be parked down the street in a red Buick.
0: Okay, Bobby, thank you.
1: You're welcome, 239.

0: 2642. Got it. And the female involved, Lois, is going to be waiting at 447 Doris Road. And the male should still be at the cat address.
1: I copy, thank you.
0: Oh, 447.
2: When you get a moment, could you call up the dispatcher? Thank you. 2140.

0: 3496-3430. Can you copy on a bird alarm activation at Lincoln Park?
1: 3430.
0: Both units, turn out to Lincoln Park. This will be in the Grand Junction Parks Admin Building for a north motion detector on an interior bird alarm break. The RP was able to reach a key holder who responded electronically and requested dispatch. However, unknown if she is en route, we do have her contact info in the notes. 2144.
2: Corner 6 on scene.
0: 2144.

0: 349. For information, the plate on the truck is going to be out of Nebraska. It's Boy John Mary 936.
1: Confirming 536.
0: Negative 936.
1: Copy.
0: 2642, Boston is out.
2: Copy 2047.
0: Yeah, 2642, I apologize. My computer's down. What's the name of the female and which house was she at?
2: Female is the lowest, and she will be at 447, Doris.
0: I copy, thank you.
3: Anderson, Barletta.
0: Go ahead.
3: That vehicle today.
0: I copy, thank you.
4: Thank you for sharing. We'll be quick contact with us.
2: Drives a blue Ford F-150 with an unknown custom plate. Vehicle is unable to maintain a lane, kept turning its blinker on and unable to maintain a speed. And it's from 2048.

0: 2680 parking logo plate. Frank Ocean Ida, Mary 85B on a gold Dodge. And I'll have a couple more for you here in just a minute.
1: Respond to your juvie call at the Ulta for you.
2: Copy. Turn into the parking lot of the Ulta, 632 Market Street. RP staff advising there's four juveniles that are driving erratically in the parking lot. Break. I mean, a black truck. Break.
0: 2685, are you clear for those other plates?
3: Hey, from West.
2: Scene, possible intox.
0: Edward Adam, King Ida, Sam Tom.

0: 3463, 3447, can you copy on a potential auto theft just occurred at 203 Hideaway Lane, 203 Hideaway Lane?
1: 3463.
0: Both units, showing up to 203 Hideaway Lane. The RP stated that someone just stole her vehicle, stated it was her boyfriend, and then she disconnected. The call taker believes the phone could have possibly died. When we called back, it went straight to voicemail.
1: Copy.
0: 2150.
1: Do you mind checking if we have any history with that number?
2: Al Martin, there's a pretty good history at that house where she calls in all the time against him.
1: Thank you. Do you know what she drives?
2: Off the top of my head, I'm looking at prior calls.

3483. Can you clear to copy on a timed out possible recovery of stolen item at 2454 Ridge Vista Lane?

0: Both units showing up to 2454 Ridge Vista Lane. RP states that they had previously reported two bikes as stolen and that their son, when he was passing by, believes that he located one. Break. Seen in a black Audi SUV. The break. The RP states that they have pictures of the bike before it was stolen and is sure it is the same bike. We advise law enforcement may start with a phone call.
1: I copy. I'm just going to be in route.
0: 2153.
2: 3430, hang on.
0: Copy.
2: 3486, I'm code 4, building secure. I'm going to call a caller.
0: Capco 4 at Lincoln Park Admin Building, 2153.

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0: It's Felicia German. She has a gray 2015 Ford F-150.
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2: 2265.
3: They're heading towards this call. Can you stack that animal on Highway 50 to me? I'll keep throwing in some notes for you.
2: I copy.
4: There is a lengthy history for verbal calls at the address. Did find a possible name for RP's boyfriend, if it is Felicia, to Gabriel, or possibly Gabrielle Williams.
1: Thank you. You can show me the area.
4: 2165.
2: 2668.
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Also a white four-door. Mm-hmm. 34-69, correction. There's also going to be a white four-door.

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0: 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Break. Continuing vehicle is last seen northbound on 28 Road from North Avenue. Copy all units. Code on air 203 Hideaway Lane. 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

0: 43-33-43-38. Tommy on the suicidal subject, 272 Honeysuckle Circle, 272 Honeysuckle.
1: 33.
2: 38.
0: Thank you, Shane Bolton. Route 272 Honeysuckle Circle. Is it a possible address? Our P states her cousin is living in a shed at a friend's house. It's going to be Acacia Guzman. Break. Continuing, she texted the RP approximately 20 ago, stating, "Remember me when I'm gone. I love you." She also sent her a picture. She is code 5 with an unknown exact diagnosis, but history of drug use as well.
1: Back off.
2: 3 copies.
0: 2206.
3: Got mail capacity, 2206.
1: 34%, can we get ambulance stage?
3: 8 for in there staging.
1: Okay.
0: For 3276 Misty Ridge Court, 3276 Misty Ridge Court, 2728 handle, 2658, can you clear and assist?
4: 2728.
1: 58.
0: Thank you. Shane Bolton, Route 3276 Misty Ridge Court. The RP is calling from across the street, stating someone just broke into the address. She saw someone climb through the window. Never saw this person before. Break. Continuing, no one's been seen, possibly intoxicated. They were tall, last seen wearing a baseball hat, a gray shirt, and jeans. Subject is still inside the house. The RP has not seen them leave, and the lights are currently on. Go ahead.
4: Do we have any history at the CAD? And if so, can we come up with a phone number for homeowners?
0: Stand by, just one. Oh, 2265. 65. That it started at 518 of Placer Drive. The RP states the ex is chasing her in his vehicle. The RP is in their own vehicle at this time. And continuing, the RP states the male has just... I don't have names currently.
2: I copy, next available.
0: I copy both in the train and route to the area of 518 Placer Drive. We're starting to get multiple RPs. One of them is going to be in a white GMC Arcadia. That should be the female. The X is going to be Junior, right? The correction, Junior is going to be in Acadia. He also has 2 kids in the vehicle, 1 and 2 years old. Unknown intoxication. We're still trying to get further.
1: Back up.
0: 2209.

0: Crouch Badger, and I saw there was something about a protection order. I'm guessing there's nothing in place.
1: There is one. I haven't looked at the details, but I think it's just one of those standard don't harass. They got it changed a couple weeks ago.
0: Hey, Captain.
2: Hello.
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5: Squad respond to my location, code 2 for male with memory issues.
4: Right.
6: And if you'll just throw a note in there that the vehicle is parked at on Teller 26th Street, and you can clear me assist.
4: Copy. 3303.
6: I'm out on Hideaway. I'm confirming we have an ambulance coming for taser deployment.
4: Our stage, would you like them to respond?
3: See, she stopped at Corbett's time.
6: Right, copy. Can you give me the direction of the left?
3: This one.
6: And 3303, can we get a second ambulance as well, please?
3: That'll be Morning Glory in the frontage road.
6: Copy, thank you.
3: 2712.
6: 2728. We have a window open, mail over here, and then also speaking to the neighbor.
3: Copy, 2712.
4: All units during attempt to locate possible ready driver, authority to Grand Junction PD, break. Continuing vehicles last seen headed into the parking lot of the Orchard Mesa Maverick, described as a red Subaru Outback, unknown plate number. The vehicle at one point was seen driving on the sidewalk and having missed the entrance to the CAD. Information only 2213.
3: Engine 8, respond to 30 and D. David Road, 30 D. David for report of smoke in the area, 2213. Law enforcement, you can go on in.
0: Copy.
3: 2213. 2658. I apologize for the late update. The homeowner advised it would be their drunk father-in-law, so that everything was fine.
6: Okay, we are just now in contact.
3: Copy, 2213.

One request for second squad at 203 Highway Lane, M is 4 en route, 203 Highway Lane for subject tase and confrontation. Go to 2214. Paging graduation station 2.

0: Emma's 12, respond to telearm lookers, 2790 Belford Avenue, PD on scene with the patient with some memory issues, request code 2, 2214.
1: Go ahead. Focus just moved past in the neighborhood in North Cab.
0: No flames, those very thick, they couldn't tell where it was coming from.
1: Copy.

0: Ambulance 1 en route to 203 Highway Lane. Ambulance 4 is at the scene already for a male that was tased with a confrontation with law enforcement. They're requesting a second squad. Code 2. Ambulance 12, confirm you're en route to Teller Arm Liquor. This is a separate call for a patient with memory issues. Code 2.
1: Good luck. Dispatch Ambulance 1, clear on update, in route.
0: Copy, 2216.

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0: 2217.
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2: Thanks. Can you log a plate?
3: Hey, from sir, go ahead.
2: Colorado temp 842-2662.
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0: You show us in the area, there is some low-lying, light white smoke covering the whole distance of G-Road, but we'll be investigating.
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0: Oh, yeah, sorry for information. Traffic complaint in the area of Ida Road and 25 and 3 quarters Road. 4 to 5 horses that were in the road, they're currently out of the road near Bunny Hills Farms on a trail off of Quail Meadows Court. Airing for information only at 2222.
1: You can have start me towards that trespass.
0: I copy the user for a mail at Maverick Thursday. Can't handle no weapons. Described as a white male, mid-30s, wearing a blue shirt and
2: 2223. 2650,
0: from me assist. I can go to that as well. Copy, thank you, sir. 2223.

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0: Copy, 2225.
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2: Within through the area, this seems to just be some low-lying dust in the area, possibly from a field nearby. No hazard sounding, it shows clear.
3: 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Yeah.
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1: 3447, showing you the code 6 at 203 Hideaway Lane for an Alexander Soto, date of birth 11/24/88. Described as a white male, 5'9", 160 pounds, brown over brown, break. Continuing, the siege is misdemeanor warrant out of the Grand Junction Police Department. It's an FTA warrant, bond of $1,030 and cash only.
0: Thank you. Thank you.
1: 2235. Thank you.

0: 2728.
1: And we're clearly contact. You might claim it back. I'll be on some paper and so on this.
0: Copy. 2239.
2: Yeah, that's South 4th Street and Main Street.
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2: Showing you both en route, South 4th Street and Main Street. For an assault in progress, there's two males assaulting at 3rd. They had the male on the ground. The male on the ground is now back up, and there's still a verbal disturbance with the other two. There's a female that got involved and broke it up. No weapon seen. We're still getting further.
1: Do you want to go? Move with it.
4: I got me. 2650. I'm going to make a phone call on my vandalism on the way. If you can attach me to that.
0: I got you. 2240.
3: Copy. I'm not seeing any active fight or arguing.
0: 39.
5: Started with a new cylinder. I'll be on notes.
0: Copy. 2240.
2: Copy. The RP Phase 2 is showing at the northwest corner of the intersection.
3: Attachment is suspicious and I'll be on East Harrison, canvassing area.
0: I copy, sir. Would you like it back?
6: We have 4 out, St. Mary's.
2: Male victim seem intoxicated and currently walking with the female now towards the Goat Clover.
1: 3230, can I copy?

0: Preston Martin.
1: Go ahead, Sarge.
0: So I talked to some people outside of Rock Slide. They said that two of them walked south on 4th. They didn't appear to be any kind of verbal. They walked to that parking lot. I'm checking Goat Clover right now.
1: I copy. I should be coming in the area in just a sec. I'm passing Grant.
0: I saw the male was wearing like a white butt down with it open. And I didn't get the description of the other one.
1: Bed and checks 4th and look in that area.
2: Can you get the case number?
3: It is 32328. Again, that's 32328.
4: 6-4-3. 3461, will you clear myself in 41 warning?
1: Second
0: and North. Oh, sorry, second and Main.
3: Copy.
2: I will. 2243.

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1: Go ahead.
0: I'll take primary. I'm going to head straight to Sarge so I can copy victim.
1: I copy. I'll check the area of South 4th for those two individuals.
2: We're 7 and we're on the same page.

0: Preston Martin.
1: What?
0: There should be an older black Chevy Silverado maybe parked behind the Wells Fargo building.
1: Copy, I'll check it now. Is that suspect vehicle?
0: Sounds like it was two friends that duked it out and split ways.
1: Hi, copy. I do see a GMC back there, but I'll continue looking for a Chevy.
0: GMC.
2: 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It's 27 1/4 Road Desert.
3: 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Wait.
2: 27 1/4 Road Desert. It's just past the canal. RP got to a campsite, and there was a female that destroyed all of RP's things. Just occurred. They were screaming and yelling at the RP. The female's name is Taza, unknown last. Currently leading in a Subaru Outback Blue. Unknown intox, unknown weapons. Break. Continuing, they were last seen headed southbound on 27 1/4 Road, driving very fast, and RP is waiting at the campsite.
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2: 24-6.
1: 34-69. Can you show me out at the Hilltop Community Resource back parking lot? And can you log a plate?
2: Okay, go ahead.
1: Colorado, Edward Henry King, George, 36.
2: Copy.
1: And 69, can I get the RO on that?
2: Copy, hold on.
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3: Jake Harrison from Maple to Pine, you can show clear, GOA.
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2: Case number is 32339, and that's 32339.
3: Everything?
2: 22%. The plate is clear valid on a blue 26 GMC Sierra. RO is a Heath Shaman. Registered out of Loma.
1: I copy.
2: It's 48. .3484.
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3: .3447, sorry about that. Myself and 30 are going to be shuffling cars at the same areas.
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0: 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I have Lois on board and route to the jail.
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0: 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We have a gentleman waving us down in a red shirt at 4th and Main.
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2: 2728.
3: 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I'm going to be on the phone call, and 2658 will be in the area roaming for a moment.
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0: Hey, Troy, he's inside Rock Slide.
1: I see him, Sarge. 3849. I'll be attempting contact with that man on Rock Slide Brewery.
0: We don't have any charges.
1: I copy, Sarge.
0: And his girlfriend is coming in to try to talk to him. She's got two tattoo sleeves.
1: I copy.

0: Riley, you guys in contact?
1: Hey, Fern, he's pretty riled up right now. Girlfriend's walking him out.
0: I copy.

Paul units, airing for information. Traffic complaint in the area of 2789 Cheyenne Drive for a dirt bike going up and down the street, speeding, causing a reckless, unknown age, driving too fast, and it's dark. Air for information at 2266.

0: 3496. Update, the RP said that the female hit him in his leg. He refused an ambulance. Unknown where the female was going, but the RP was saying she may be coming back and said, I think she's back. When TC tried to get more, he just kept saying, I don't know. RP will call back if the female shows back up.
1: Man, I've been at the southmost side of 27 and a quarter, and I haven't seen anybody coming and going that matched the vehicle description.
0: Copy, 2259.

0: Emma 6 respond, Assault Senior Living, Grand Valley, 3260 North 12th Street, number 217, for a patient who's been choking, code 2 at 2300.
1: 2728. Both hands will be clear, GOA. Thank you.
0: Thank you, 2300. Paging Graduation Station 1.

0: Track one, respond to the VA hospital, 2121 North Avenue for a CO alarm, 2300.
1: Can you like tag me that as this all these drive through right now and just
0: I'm at 6 and route to Social Senior Living Grand Valley at 3260 North 12th Street, number 217, for an 86-year-old female, conscious breathing. She's been choking and vomiting after eating. This will be a code 2 response.
1: Thanks, Gabby.
0: 2301.
2: No, I should be good. Thank you, though.
1: Quick, Norris.
3: We have two callers on this. First caller heard a loud boom at the intersection. I believe it was a gunshot or a firework. Also heard a dog barking in the area. Second caller believes it was a gunshot and didn't hear anything suspicious. Occurred approximately 30 minutes ago.
0: Copy. 2642, Metastrial.

0: Alarm company spoke to someone changing the battery. They asked to dispatch anyways per the alarm company policy. They did call inside. We are now speaking with someone. They said it was just a dead sensor and they're requesting a cancel.
1: 41, 54.

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1: 2685, case number is 20292. That's 20292.
0: Thank you, ma'am.
1: You're welcome, 2306.
0: I'm there.
1: Six.

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1: Copy. 2310. 2265. Coming in at 510 Coronado Court. Sounds like males fighting and yelling, possibly to the south of CAD. No mention of weapons. Sound possibly intoxicated. No units available.
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1: 2728.
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1: 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Thank you. 2311.

0: 27-28. The RQ is calling from number G in that complex. Was unsure what number it would be, but thought it would be to south of the address outside.
1: She does believe it's on Coronado Court, though.
0: Affirm.
1: Okay. I'll be in the area here in momentarily.
0: Copy, 2311. Affirm, sir. Go ahead.
1: Colorado, Adam Union King, Young 40.
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0: 5334. I'm sorry, sir. I didn't catch that. Can you repeat?
1: The county's tied up on calls. They could use me as an additional if the supervisor's cool with it.
0: Use 2314.
2: That's a lot of social. Are you coming up with anything over there so far? It's very quiet over here. Break. It was Unit G is the RP, is that right? Numerature 510.
0: Yeah.
2: I'll be attempting to contact her.
3: /3469, are we able to back 3441 at Root Avenue and North 9th with the code 6?
2: Confirm. Are we in route?
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2: 3441 for me.
3: And 2728. I got your mail at 510 F Frank. I'm going to be at that big cabin there.
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1: Date of birth 01/12/83. Described as a known base female, 4'10, 130 pounds, red hair, break.
3: That'll definitely be the address. I'm going to be a tough contact.
1: Out of the Grand Junction PD on bond to $300 daily to appear on a decent exposure. Break. Continuing, second code 6 is a municipal warrant out of the Grand Junction PD, failure to appear on health safety, bond to $550.

0: Perfect. We'll contact the woman. That's Frank. That's fucking Joe.
1: Copy. And would you like back, sir? Copy. Code 4, 510 Coronado Court at Unit F, Frank.
0: 3-4-3, and that's 3-2-3-4-3.
2: Thank you.
0: Welcome 4-3-2.

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2: 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You can clear us both warning.
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0: That's right, I'll be switching. Thank you.
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2: 2685.
1: 2685.
2: I'm clear of the CAD, ma'am. I'll be en route to the jail to drop off some paper.
1: Copy, 2320.

All units are in for information. Noise complaints. The address of 1234 Main Street. We've had two callers regarding a white pickup truck blasting music. Again, air for information at 2320.

0: 1720. Do you mind if you get the case number?
1: 2728 affirm. Case number is 20305. That's 20305. 2322.

0: 2685. I'm back out at the cab for just a moment, just picking up some property.
1: Copy, 2323.
2: Do you want to log in the plate? The Colorado Edward, Nora 71. Break. Nice complaint. And I'll be on the phone.
1: 324.

0: 2650. Can I get my case number?
1: Case number is 20297. That's 20297.
0: Copy, thank you.
1: You're welcome, 2326.
2: Your RP called back to advise to check pilot or LUPS.
0: 3447.
2: 3447.
0: Make me a primary and I'll be around to the PD to work on an AFI.

0: 3469, 3492, copy on a timed out letter complaint at Hawthorne Park, 400 Gunnison Avenue.
1: Okay.
0: A homeless subject was camping behind Marpy's house. Marpy told them to leave and they're now camping at Hawthorne Park. Marpy that they were allowed to camp there. Marpy doesn't think they're allowed to. It's a live mail on description. They have a tent and a bike. No weapons, no dogs.
1: Copy.
0: 53.

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0: 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Can we change this to an assault?
1: Copy, 23.

0: 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Good evening, sir. Can you put me on the board and I'll be at St. Mary's?
1: Copy, 2331.
2: 3441, next up.
1: 3441.
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0: 20 Bolton Route 2, 720 Ash Drive, representing 5 to 6 people arguing outside, no weapons seen, no wind talks. They're arguing over a litter of puppies that died because no one's taking care of them. It's too dark for RPVC descriptions, mostly just hearing this.
1: Copy.
0: 532.
2: Could you attach me to 63's call?
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1: Better 479, case number is 32338. That's 32338.
0: Copy that.
1: Still from 2334.
2: Thirty-three oh eight.
1: I'll be clear, assist. 2334.

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1: helping out to the PDMs. Copy, advising ERP is requesting another phone call.
0: Copy, I'll get on the call.
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2: I'll start heading towards your suspicious.
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0: Thanks. Both units will be around for paper right now.
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3495, I'm showing you around to the area of South Broadway and South Camp Road for a car that went into a ditch. Seems to be abandoned. RP never saw any subjects around it. Looks like they did crash into the ditch, so white SUV, unknown license plate. RP says it's been there for about

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1: That is indeed Unit B-Boy.
0: Hey, Abram, can you make that my cat, please?
1: Hi, Cody. 2339.

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0: 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I'll be on some paper, but you can clear me if you need me.
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4: should be clear. I copy. Thanks, Anderson.
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1: Ephraim, do you have a location, sir?
0: Yeah, just use a substation CAD. I'll be on some notes for now.
1: Copy, 2341.

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0: Correction, paging Palisade Rescue, 684-35 Road. Response for a male that keeps passing out. Code 2 at 2482.

0: 26 this year. In that info item as it was coming out, Rick. That area, and I'm not seeing that station wagon at all.
1: Station 21.
2: Physical.
1: That's better. My apologies. It's actually Palisade.
2: Happy. Thank you.
1: You're welcome. Thank you. 2340.
3: 717-01. You log. Edward Henry John. It's item 15, Brett. Call reference 836-3915. Right.
4: David.
3: I'm Adam Paul. Matt Zero.

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1: Charlie 2344.
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3: Number 42, copy and route to 684-35 Road, 684-35 Road. For 76-year-old male, conscious breathing, he keeps passing out. Code 2.
0: Office male.
1: Copy, 2335.
3: 2993 North Avenue. Authority, Mason County Sheriff's Office break. RP is advising their girlfriend drove herself to the Lux Lounge intoxicated, has been there approximately 30 to 45 minutes, is not currently leaving, she's not currently in the vehicle, she's inside the bar, she has a green Ford Expedition, unknown plate number, the female will be at Joanna Simmons break. RP refused to give Joanna's phone number or any further information. Airing for information only at 2345.
0: This vehicle is indeed in the ditch. Can I get a tow started for it? And I got a plate when you're ready.
1: Good.
0: Can be David Ida Boy, Adam 36. Can I get the return on that?

0: Anything clear to record on the David, I mean the Adam plate?
1: Copy. Can we do a hand search?
0: I'm going to make sure I have it correct.
1: David, Ida, Adam, Hall, 90.
2: 2673.
3: Can you stack me? Create me a big contact. Taco Bell, break. Clear from that contact, then I'll get him.
2: Confirming that was the Taco Bell in Clifton?
3: I apologize. That's correct.
2: Copy, 2347.
0: Clear valid on a gold 2001 Chevy Tahoe registered to a Jack Abbey at 303 Parson Avenue in Clinton, Colorado.
1: That is the vehicle.
0: Push for zone.
1: 3492, show clear GOA.
0: Thank you, 23%.
2: $2,265. $2,265. My apologies.
4: Wait, can you change your CAD to the Chipita golf course?
2: Over. $2,348.
1: $3,469. Yeah, crap.
0: Negative $3,495. That plate is returning clear valid on a white 2003 Mercedes Mountaineer registered to a Daniel Velasquez Solano at 12581 6450 Road, Apartment 5 in Montrose.

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0: 3496. I'll be clear with the report.
1: ...92-3490, showing you en route to 1600 North Avenue for a loiter complaint. RP saw two males setting up camp by a dumpster. No weapon seen, unknown intox. One male has a wagon and both had backpacks.

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2: My apologies, sir. I know we're busy. Would you be able to call around to the hospitals and see if a male presented from something consistent with the crash?
1: Abram, 3495, your tow is en route 15 of the ETA.
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2: 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Then I can help with the drone.
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3: Orlena, do you need any additional?
4: RP advised a male and motorcycle just flashed a gun at them. A male was last headed westbound on I-70B. It occurred at approximately 23:54. He's on a Harley motorcycle with high handlebars, looked to be all black, had leather straps or tassels hanging off the bars, and it looked like there was a knife on the motorcycle as well. And RP says he tried to point something at him, looked like a baton or a knife, and then pointed the gun at the RP. Still working over there.
2: Hi, Kelly.
4: 2265.
2: Can we pass that information on to PD and state as well?
4: 2359.
2: And also, I'll start charge that traffic on I-70B.

0: 2622, are you able to copy in back 2265 on a traffic priority traffic complaint in the Arby's area?
1: Okay, for a moment, over with us.
0: I got 2265, 2622, showing both units en route to the Clifton Arby's, 3230 I-70B. We've had a couple callers on this, a male in the middle of the road doing push-ups and crawling around the ground. Last thing wearing no shirt and jeans. Started chasing a vehicle, was trying to break out windows in vehicles that were stopped. No weapons seen, seemed high or intoxicated. Break.
2: Oh. Arp says he tried to point something at him, looks like a baton or a knife, and then the male pointed a gun at the RP. Looks like a black semi-automatic handgun. Right.
0: Injured. Still working further.
3: Aye, copy.
2: Red and black plaid shirt and dark jeans. Here for information at 0000.
1: So you do it, copy, thanks.
0: 0-100.
4: Simbolato, Shishelli, do you still need me to you? Are you okay if I go help them out with this tip?
5: No, I think you can divert. I'm going to work on getting this guy a phone call.
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3: 2622 in the area as well.
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4: Yeah, me too.
1: 002. Go ahead.
2: Clear the jail. Headed back east for paper. You can clear me if needed.
1: Copy. Thank you. 002.
3: 2622. I got him. He's at I-70D westbound lanes, standing in front of a car on the island.
1: 002.
4: That's the other one.
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5: Copy.
1: This is a 3. Bye-bye.
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2: 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Yeah, no change.
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0: 2265.
1: 2265.
0: It's going to be an OD. We're going to have to put him in the wraps. Well, I can come directly.
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0: Cook and Rescue second call, respond to Popeye's 3223 I-70B for a male that was uncooperative with law enforcement. Code 2 at 005.
1: Good.
0: Is code 2 okay for the squad?
1: Sure.
0: 005.

0: Adam's 22.
1: Adam's 22.
0: Adam's 22, and route.
1: Adam's 22, copy and route to Popeyes at 3223 I-70B. That's all I'm seeing with the males. Possible OD. They have to put him in a wrap. He was in a photo suit with law enforcement. Put you and go directed.
2: Copy.
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1: 2265.
0: We got the mail secured in the rep. We're just waiting for squad. We're code 4.
1: Copy. Code 4 at Popeyes at 009.
0: Thanks. You can send me that follow-up on the board. Got it.
1: I'm happy that was our name.
0: Pleasant scene.
1: Happy 009.

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3: Down
4: the hooks. Copy. Zero 10.
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0: Over. 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Dustin is clear, valid, restraint test 2.
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1: 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Ambulance 42, par check.
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0: 495. Hey, someone.
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0: for E3300. So you can go ahead and clear it.
1: I'm sorry, sir, that broke up. Can you repeat?
0: 4333. I copy that info call. You can go ahead and clear it.
1: Copy. Thank you, 017.
2: Both units, Trainer 2, Community Hospital. RPs with security advising there was a subject that was sleeping in a sleeping bag near the ER entrance. When the RP tried to contact them, they began chasing the RP. They are no longer chasing the RP. No open scene, possible intox, described as a white male, thin build, wearing a hoodie and pants, unknown color.

0: are separated at 3063 Mesa Avenue. RP and her ex-husband are sharing the house until they can sell it. And her new boyfriend is there. The ex is becoming rude and swearing at her and yelling at her. No weapons involved. Possibly intoxicated. No units. Affirm.
1: Okay, next one.
0: 019.
1: 685. You have me attached to that traffic, you can clear me of the assist, and I can take that harassment.
0: I'm happy. Thank you, 019.

0: 34-61.
1: Go ahead.
0: Still on call. Clears the assist and starts the suspicious.
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0: The Riverfront Trail and the River City Sports Bus with that vehicle, which is right here, sir.

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1: 3042. 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
0: Okay. 3469, I'll be cleared GOA from my last call.
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0: And I'm clear at contact, break. Great, except just to add, biker had a dark in color jacket, break, and light tannish style work boots, still heading westbound from about the area to cat.
1: I copy, thank you, 033.

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1: Now it's going to be transported by squad. Myself and 2622 will be following them to the Seekers.
0: Savvy, 034.
2: 3489, 3496, can you copy on a timed out loitering complaint in area 1430 Hall Avenue?
3: 3049.
2: Looking at us the area of 1430 Hall Avenue, RP states there's a box truck parked between the CAD and the neighbor's address. RP believes someone is sleeping in the back of, it. Approximately 1600 and hasn't seen anything since. Has only seen the one subject, unknown in talks, no weapon seen. The subject was possibly a white male.
1: Got it.
2: 034.
0: Copy it. 034.
1: Squad 21's clear.
0: 2658.
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0: Disregard. This is a free call. Can you copy a verbal disturbance at 533 East Harrison Avenue? 533 East Harrison Avenue. Showing both units en route to 533 East Harrison Avenue for a verbal disturbance. There's a female calling in saying that her dad had been very hostile, made her give him alcohol and weed and insert a catheter in him. RP is 15 years of age. She's crying and is very upset. She's separated and is in her bedroom now. Her mother's not at the residence. Father will be Quentin Hayden. Still working for her.
1: Copy.
0: 039.

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1: I checked the area, unable to locate. 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
0: Yes, sir.
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0: I copy. Thank you, sir. 040.

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0: Paper.
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All units, area information, traffic complaint, authority Mesa County Sheriff's Office break. This is at Royal and Way, E. Edward Road, intersection of Royal and Way and E. Edward Road for a gray suburban parked in the roadway at the intersection. There's also a black SUV in the area with the lights on. Airing for information at this time at 051.

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2: Can you clear a copy on that unknown law problem at 114 Red Mesa Heights Road, 114 Red Mesa Heights Road?
0: 2728 from Wolf.
2: 114 Red Mesa Heights Road. This is for an unknown law problem. RPU is very hard to understand. The line states there's a device around their throat. States an electrical blanket cord is what it is. And the RPU is told to shut up and wrap herself up. She states she's not there alone, is having difficulty breathing. She's in a trailer, not suicidal. State someone made her do this. We're still working on further.
0: 2720, I copy. Did she, I might have missed it. Is she alone or is there anybody else there with her?
2: She states someone else is there with her and her hands are free. We're still trying to work on further.
0: Okay, we'll go figure out what's going on. Thank you.
2: 54.
1: 2685. 2685? Yes, RP is going to be the shell. Bailey, I can work on getting a date of birth in just a sec.
2: Copy, 054.

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0: 2603. Can I get another one, too, please?
1: Affirm, sir. Go ahead.
0: Versus Colorado, Frank Moore, Tom, David, 9-1. Frank. Second is David, Ida, Adam, Ida, 7-0.
1: Engine 5, Famous 5. Between both and after stage in the area of 114 Red and Mesa Heights Road. It's going to be for an unknown age female. She is conscious of breathing. Stated that she has an electrical blanket cord wrapped around her neck. We do have deputies en route. Go to the stage.
2: I've got me.
3: Return is clear valid on a 2015 orange Mini Cooper. Registered to Joanna Crenshaw of the same address.
0: I got you. Thank you.

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3: 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Engine 5, we'll shoot quick.

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0: Are you still on the line with RP?
1: Copy, from sir.
0: Copy. Would you mind transferring her to my cell?
1: 0100.

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0: I apologize, I know you're on the phone. Just so you know, the squad is staged for that call.
2: I copy. Thanks so much.
0: 102.
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0: 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And along the way, I'll check on that traffic on Edward Road.
1: I copy. Thank you so much. 105.

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0: That would be a silver sedan, sir. It was eastbound on I-70B.
1: Okay.
0: 106.

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1: Copy, one off.
0: If you can make SD for auto, she should be meeting us by the front gate. Also, she said that her dog was inside of the gate and warned us not to open it, so just FYI.

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0: Okay. 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

0: 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She's got a head injury.
1: April 115. Ambulance 5.
2: Ambulance 5.
1: Criminal enforcement, you can respond in for a female with a head injury.
2: So.
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0: Right.
1: The Debbie's advising to go down Canary, and you'll likely see their flight.
0: Yeah.
1: 17?
2: 2685.
1: 2685.
2: References animal I'm on, ma'am. I am clear with the report.
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0: 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It'll be Cardo, David, Queen, Union, Queen, 5, 9.
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0: 2265, can you log in that, please?
1: Hey, sir. Go ahead.
0: It'll be Colorado Temp 850582. 9 will be on a black Ford, and they're both unoccupied.
1: Copy, 120. And would you like a back, sir?
0: Negative. I'm just going to work on why the Suburban's in the middle of the road.
1: Copy, 121.

0: 2265.
1: Looks like for previous mail, where the speaker belongs to a last of Sims, Sam Ida, Mary Mary Sam, first of Larry, Doobie 0801 of 66. Can you run when you get a chance?
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0: 65.
1: Larry is clear, revoked, refused. And can I confirm the first plate with you?
0: Should be David Queen Union, Queen 59 on that silver Chevy.
1: My apologies. Break. And I'm working on contact info for Larry.
0: Yeah, thanks. I tried a 312 number. It didn't go through. I'm not really finding anything else.
1: Okay, I'll advise if I find anything.

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1: I copy and just advising, Pam has called back in a couple of times and seeing someone jiggling her doorknob and thought she saw the silhouette of a stocky man in her kitchen. She is requesting in person at this time.
0: Okay, I'm going to get you one again.
1: Copy, 128.
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0: 2658, 2685, can you reroute to copy on a suicidal subject at 2984 and 1/2 Mesa Avenue, 2984 and 1/2 Mesa Avenue? Sean Booth units now to 2984 and 1/2 Mesa Avenue. This is for a suicidal 21-year-old male. States he's wanting to kill himself and also kill his father. There are guns in the home, but they are locked up. No weapons out, just knives in the home. No specific means given. He also threatened to beat the RP up. Has done this before, but is wanting the RP to kill him. He is intoxicated and home alone. The suicidal subject will be Shane Williams, 811-044. Doesn't have any access to a vehicle and has a history of mental health issues. Unsure if he'll be cooperative.
1: Zebra 60.
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2: Found an address listed for this car as 492 Bing Street. I'm going to head over there. Can you just let me know if there's any previous history there?
1: Affirm, sir. I'll take a look.

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0: Colorado plate, David Henry Zebra, David 92.

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1: Copy. Thank you.

0: 128.
1: And that female was transported by EMS. I'll be in the area on some notes.
0: Copy. 136. 65. I'm not showing any significant history at that address. One civil complaint for dispute over a camper and a suspicious.
2: Hey, copy. Can I get an RO on a place that's at here?
0: Afram, go ahead.
2: Caro Edward William Victor, young, 8'9", on a maroon GMC.
0: Hi, copy. Edward William Victor, young, 8'9", is clear valid on a 2018 maroon GMC Acadia, registered to a Brenda Hillis of 492 Bing Street.
2: All right, copy.
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0: 2728.
1: Both units will be clear to your radar EMS, thank you. And do you mind changing this to a code 5?
0: 139, break. 2265. We have the RO calling in Vanessa. The she advised the husband drives that vehicle, and it's in her name. Break. Did you want us to transfer?
2: As I'm walking, can you just let her know it's in the middle of the road out here? Does she have a way to come get it?
0: I'll ask.

0: 2365, are there keys with it?
1: I don't know. Let me check. 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
0: I copy 140.

0: 2673, 2728, would you be able to clear a copy on a code 5 subject at Midland Village, 43532 Road, unit number 218?
1: 2673.
2: 2728. I'm very familiar with Pam. You can clear 2673.
0: Okay, 141.

0: 2728. If she's still on the line, I'm just responding from First and Grant.
1: That's negative, sir. We're not on the line with her anymore.
0: Sounds good. Thank you.
1: Thank you. 142.

0: 2265.
1: This car actually belongs to 3276 Misty Ridge Court, and apparently we had an intoxicated there earlier today, so I'm guessing it's probably related. I'll head over there.
0: Copy, 153.

0: 3461, 3483, copy on a priority traffic complaint at exit 31 Horizon. So I-70, exit 31 Horizon.
1: 3461.
0: 7483. Turning Vulcan Route to exit 31 Horizon for I-70. There's a vehicle going wrong way in the westbound lanes of travel. It is currently east of the exit, closer to the go-kart track. It's an unknown color minivan. RP is going eastbound and is still seeing it. We're still getting further.
2: I got this. I'll be code 3 from 30D.
0: Copy, 3213 direct.

0: 26 at Denver, headed to the CAD. We had no contact with Shane's UFO.
1: 8 minivan, they've done a U-turn and are now going the correct direction, westbound lanes. They've stopped and have pulled over on the side. CFP advised they have some troopers in the area on a DUI stop.

0: 3461, vehicle is still pulled over just east of mile marker 33. Correction, the van is going westbound to get on I-70 from mile marker 33.
1: Copy.
0: 150.
2: Two here.
3: 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Code 4 at 3276, Misty Ridge Court at 151.

0: 2685. We got an open door at the cabin. We're not getting a response from the friend.
1: Copy 152. 2655, do you want the air?

0: 2685. Can I get the R01 on a plate, please?
1: Affirm, sir. Go ahead.
0: We're George Henry, King 35 on a white Tundra.
1: I'm sorry, sir. The first letter cut out. Could you repeat? Thank you. 133.
0: 136. 3496.
2: Just for that trap fire, not passing mile marker, 33. That's on the season of you.
1: 2685. Edward George Henry, King 35, returns clear valid on a 2008 white Toyota Tundra registered to Jeffrey Williams of 2984 1 half Mesa Avenue.
0: Copy, thank you.
1: You're welcome, 153.

0: 3186. I'm going to be out with that vehicle at exit 31.
1: Copy, what's short?
2: 2265.
3: 65.
2: So just advising, I have a verbal disturbance at the Vega Lodge, 672-70, 64 and 6/10th Road. Break. RK originally was calling in believing that his intoxicated girlfriend was abandoned in the area by her friends. Now we have the owner of Vega Lodge calling in stating that a female's trying to break in, is arguing and hitting their wife, and was attempting to throw a trash can through the window. No weapons.
3: Okay, I'll get try to get somebody cleared up. And for this call, you can show me on notes.
4: There's still no answer at the CAD. Just to confirm, Jeff, is it 2981?
2: That's a firm.
4: Copy, we're headed down there.
0: D, you can stack me again. All structures ever.
4: Once I wrap up here, I'll be done shortly.
2: 2728, I copy, break. 2673, I'll show you en route. 2728 will be en route shortly to Vega Lodge, 672-70, 64 and 6/10th Road. RP, the original RP, got a call from his girlfriend. He was calling from Silverthorne. She was intoxicated and had been abandoned by her friends. Break. The Vega Lodge, seeing that a female showed up, is very intoxicated, is trying to throw a trash can through the window, was hitting the RP's wife. The RP didn't have any weapons to defend themselves. But the RP said that he was going to take care of it if law enforcement didn't get there soon.
0: I copy. Are they separated or are they still going at it, I guess?
2: That's an exit. They are still fighting.
0: I copy. I'll be going through some quick.
2: I copy. 2236, copy. Correction. 2265, copy direct.
3: A firm in Dominguez Trouch. There was a ton of black cows out there last night or the night before I went up there, so just be careful.
0: I copy.
1: Yep, loud, Major. I'm completely free. Do you want me to take your spot?
4: No, I think you're good, man. I appreciate it. 2728. House is secure. Do you mind just throwing in a quick note saying such? And if you're able to, if you guys can give her another call. If not, no worries. We she calls pretty frequently, and her house is in the same state it usually is.
2: I copy. Thank you. 158.
4: And code 5 is definitely applicable. Excuse me. And we'll be clear as a secondary MHC. You can stack me to that verbal.
2: I copy. 158. 2673. Right. Disregard. 6. 2728. Did you copy the traffic about the cows?
3: Thank you.

3049. 3049. I'm in route to the PD on this weekend. You can stack me to 3049.

The daughter of the lodge owner calling in states that the dad went outside with the female still hitting the mother, the subjects are refusing to separate, they're walking towards the cabins, still working for there. Zero 200.

0: 2673.
1: Sounds like the subjects are all over at the large cabin together. 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
3: 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Good night.
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0: The female suspect is Sandra. She has now broken the door to the cabin down, is throwing things around again. And the female is last seen wearing a black hoodie, black sweatpants, no shoes.
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4: To Community Hospital, 2351 G George Road for a transport to St. Mary's. They're requesting ALS, timeout 204.
3: 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Assist.
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0: 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It's going to be for a transport to St. Mary's for a heart attack. They're requesting ALS patients on a heparin drip, and that would they would prefer you go code 3.
1: Dispatch ambulance 3 copies. 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

0: 673. 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The RP is yelling to the dad to tie her up with a rope, and they're wanting to know if that's acceptable.
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2: Let's just go on stage 1.

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1: And just make sure she keeps breathing.
0: 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Thank you. 207.

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1: The subject's advised that the female is sitting down on her own in the gravel, and she is tied up. They're saying no ambulance is needed.
0: Okay, copy, thank you.

0: 2673.
1: Sentry is contained. 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
1: 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Date of birth 7/30/1960. Described as a white male, 5'9", 250 pounds, brown over gray, correction, gray over brown. Break. This is a misdemeanor seizure warrant out of Mesa County Sheriff's Office for failure to comply on a PO violation. Bond is 1250. T20.

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0: North 16th Street. RP is asking for an address so we can leave. He's unsure of where he's at. The address is per phase two. He's saying that there are people trying to rob him. RP went to this house with a girl and is now saying they're trying to rob him. He's waiting outside currently. We're still getting further.
3: Paul, look at that law problem. You can clear any of the other units.
0: Copy, 3485, show me clear.
3: Thank you, Everett.
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4: Per Main Drift, Team 4 is at US. Have a good morning.

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1: RP is now saying that the subjects left on foot said that one of them had a gun and RP saw it. RP sounds intoxicated.

0: continuing, we're getting a second caller.
1: That call.
0: 3430, showing you en route. Continuing, we have a second RP calling in that there are two subjects arguing and he's trying to keep one from leaving.
2: Wake, she's screaming in the background, the mom's trying to calm her down, and the dad's recording everything. We're still working on getting the squad out.
1: Thank you, thank you.
2: 224.
1: 2265. 2265. For the Vega call, if it helps, I can talk with

0: RP, so that way it's not tying you guys up.
1: All right, copy. I will fly out.
2: Just confirming, the RP is at the CAT address, correct?
3: That's where his phase two is showing. He didn't know the address that he's at.
0: Copy, thank you.
3: 25.
2: Can you show me the area of that log problem? I got somebody flagging it down.
0: Both of us are out at the CAT.

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1: Disconnected. Do you want us to call him back, or do you want to try to call him back?
0: If he just keeps asking to speak with law enforcement, if he does, you can just patch him over to my cell if he calls back.
1: Copy. 227.

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1: 3461.
0: I'm with me on board and route to the Motel 6.
1: Copy, 228.
2: He's back me on this call and start me a separate trip 6 with the same CAD and brick.
3: Dispatch MSN 2 is en route.
4: 29.
1: Copy, I'm going to be switching over. And we're code 4. Okay.
4: 6460 Road. For a 23-year-old female, she is conscious of breathing. She is either highly intoxicated or under the influence of something and had been destroying property at the Vega Lodge. Continuing, the subject there did have her restrained, advising that she did pass out and hit her head, but she is awake now. We do have deputies in route code 3. Go to the stage.
5: Ambulance.
4: Thank you, copy. Thank you.
5: You're welcome, 229.
6: Ambulance
5: 16, code 2
6: St. Mary's. That the group of people went north break. If you want to come with me and check the area, well, Hargrave and Crest can get more details.
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0: 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We're transferring him to you now.
1: I copy him, Ray.
0: 23.

0: Chris and Mahoney.
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0: Can you ask them if they have bicycles? I got a group of people on bicycles headed up here.
1: That's going to be a negative. They were on foot, brakes. And for information, it's going to be a female accompanied with six other males, possibly.

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1: This group of one female, three males at Elm and 15.
0: 33.

0: 34 to 30.
1: Well, with 34, 85, this group does not appear that they're going to be related.
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0: Mahoney, Crest and Direct.
1: Go ahead.
0: It's going to be 3 males and 2 females break. One of the males has a white shirt, blue jeans, and the other two have black shirts, and the other female has black shirts.
1: Let's see if you switch it to.

0: Hey, Mazarin, they're probably all in a dead spot. Looks like Dominguez just turned on the Vega turnoff, and then Diplo's probably not too far behind.
1: Sounds good. Thank you. I just wanted to see where they're at. I just got into Colton.
0: Yeah, this should be all very close, probably about 10 minutes, but you are going to lose reception until you get up to the lodge.
1: Okay, thank you for that, though.

0: Hey, man, it's Ethan Lund.
1: Good.
0: You trying to get all of us?
1: Yeah, I got it squared away. I just wanted to see where you guys were. I just got out of Colburn.
0: I got you. Well, I just passed the Vegas State Park entrance.
1: Okay, I'll be up there shortly.
0: Your service is going to be really shoddy on the way up, too.
1: Yeah, that's what Zart was saying. I'll just find you guys when I get up there.
0: Yeah, I punched it into Google since my mobile went down.
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2: You're calling into the area. 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
0: Yes.
1: 92 copy. We're just now getting into Colburn, so it'll be a little while.
0: Copy 246.
2: Twenty-six seventy-three.
0: Squawk just advised they're in Colburn. They will be coming as fast as possible. Is code 2 still appropriate?
2: I copy. And just advise them if that is not working, so I'll come back to my car when I have an update.
0: I'm sorry, sir. What was not working? Copy, standby.
2: Only radio that I can communicate is on my car.
0: Hi, copy, 246.
3: Great. Subjects look to be in their mid-20s wearing black shirts and jeans, and one subject had a white shirt and jeans.
4: They can hear you up there, but they may not be able to get out on their pack sets, just FYI.
0: I copy, thank you. 247.
3: It's hard to tell.
0: 3. Ambulance 92 is asking if you're comfortable loading the patient and heading down towards Colburn to meet them.
3: Copy. Can you switch to 2?

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1: 2622. 2622, I can still hear you. I'm about to be out there in a sec, so I'll relay that information.
0: Copy, thank you, 248.

0: 2685.
1: I saw it got cleared, but for what it's worth, I checked the area of that party and it's GOA.
0: Copy, sir. That was my error. Thank you. 249.

0: 3482.
1: 3482.
0: Can you show me on that law? I'll be in contact with 4 at the corner of Elm and North 15th.
1: Is he?
2: 34, it's really perfect.

0: Ben does, do any of them have hoodies on?
1: Not it does, but it's like a gray or color. It's a gray, like grayish hoodie with gray sweatpants and a white hat. But it's like a course banquet.
2: Oh, yeah, not

0: Is it? Okay.
1: Go ahead, sir.
0: One of the males, the black shirt, white writing on the back, right? Looks like this guy has a white hat on. Everybody else has black shirts. And then there's a male with a white shirt and blue jeans.
1: I copy. None of these are, the only thing that is matching the description here is that three of them are wearing black shirts, but everything else just doesn't match.

0: ambulance I need to read.
1: Go ahead.
0: Just so you know, we're still trying to get an answer from the deputies. They're still working through it.
1: Ready, if you got me, thank you.
0: Hello, come 53. Three 673, status check.
2: Flying 673, code 4.
0: I copy code 4 of Odega Lodge at 253, and can you advise if you're comfortable loading the patient and heading down towards Colburn to meet the ambulance?
2: We can here shortly, Rick. Mazarin, how far out are you?
3: I'm like 2 minutes. I can take care of that once I get up there.
2: Perfect, thank you.
4: Mail was released on a summons break. Copy back to the PD with evidence.

0: 3469. Can I get a case number?
1: Yeah. Number's going to be 32368. Again, 32368.
0: Copy. Thank you.
1: You're welcome, 56.

0: 3441.
1: Our victim's been picked up by the Uber. We'll be in contact with the homeowner at the cab.
0: 57.
2: Can you show me RVs for the Mazda full of, looks like younger individuals, both male and female? Break. Plate's going to be David Henry Zebra, King 39.
0: 27.
1: Case number. 3441.
0: Case number is going to be 32368. Again, 32368.
3: Why don't you flick your lights on or something?
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3: I just went over the bridge and I'm going to that visitor center. Do you guys have your lights on or anything?
4: Affirm. I should be on the left hand of you.
3: Okay.
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0: 3045. Can I run three?
1: 3045, Glenn.
0: First going to be female holding Colorado. Last medical lead, Charles Union Robert, Robert Young. First of King Adam Young, John Adam. Date of birth 02-18-2007. Break. Be male holding Colorado. Last medical lead, Henry Ida Nora, David Edward Nora. First of Robert Ida Adam Nora. Date of birth 04-01-2008. Break. Last medical lead, Adam Robert Charles, Henry Union Lincoln, Edward Tom Adam, first of John Edward Robert, Edward Mary Young, date of birth 05-24-2008.
1: Copy, 300.

0: 3485. 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
1: Copy. Thank you, ma'am.
0: You're welcome, 302.

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0: You have your work phone with you. I sent you a couple photos of the guys I'm with right now. They said they were waiting on a friend in the area, but they were kind of acting suspicious when I pulled up and looked like they were wanting to leave and then decided not to when they saw me.
1: Okay, can you send it to Cressman?

0: grasp enough. 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They were claiming they were out of luck, so.
1: How far are you at?
2: Arby's.
1: Okay, I'm going to head over there. It's hard to say if this is them or not. I'm just looking for the shirt with the white lettering on the back.
0: Copying. The one male with the black t-shirt here does not have any lettering on the back that I can see. The other male does have a black hoodie on, but his undershirt looks a little bit more brown.

0: 3469. I don't know if I caught it, Briggs. Is there any female RPs calling in? Grossman, Martin. Go ahead.
1: Have charges?
0: Negative, just RS.
1: Chasing ghost here at this point.
2: That's kind of our thought as well.

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1: Can you change this to a film and make me primary? I'll be in right to PD.
0: Copy, 215.
1: 3469, can you clear me set?
0: Paper.
1: 85, same traffic.
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0: Can you change my call to a DUI and clear my arrest?

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It's code 2. There is key information in your notes.

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0: I copy. Thank you. 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
0: 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And then you can show me clear rest.
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1: Abram, sir. Go ahead.
0: Colorado, Edward, Tom, Zebra, George, 05. And I'll be attempting contact.
1: Copy 332.

0: 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Could I run 4 non-contact?
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0: First can be female, verbal only, last of King Ocean Lincoln, Lincoln Union Sam, first of King Robert Ida, Sam Tom Edward Nora, date of birth 09/21/1998. Second male, last of Paul Ida Paul, King Ida Nora, first of Eric Common with a C Charles breaker. Date of birth for Eric is going to be 03/13/1997. Male, last of Robert Ida Charles Edward, first of John Edward Robert Edward Mary Young, date of birth 08/31/2002. Going to be a female, last of Sam Charles Henry Adam David Edward George George, first of King Young Lincoln Edward Edward, date of birth 03/24/2003.
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2: Point 673, can I get a case number?
0: Affirm. Case number is 20320. That's 20320.
2: Hey, copy. Thank you. And I apologize for the radio.
0: 336.

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1: Go ahead.
0: Are you on scene?
1: We're on scene. We're attempting to make access into the house. We were able to use the garage code to get in, but the doors are still locked.
0: Copy.
1: Are you still on the line with RP?
0: Avram.
1: Can you ask them if they have a key into their foyer?
0: Amen's 5, there's no key and the RP is not able to get up.

0: 2685. Can I clear to you?
1: 2685, Ephraim, sir, go ahead.
0: Thank you, ma'am. First will be male, well, name, last phonetically, it's Edward Henry, Edward Robert, Edward Robert Adam. First of Julian, John Union Lincoln, Ida, Adam Nora, date of birth 4/24 of 2000. Second will be a female, verbal only, last phonetically of Zebra, Adam, Mary, Union, David, Ida, Ocean. First of Guadalupe, George, Union, Adam, David, Adam, Lincoln, Union, Paul, Edward, date of birth 4/17 of 1980, 80.
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1: That's negative. 2622. Status check. I'm sorry, I didn't copy that at all.
0: We're heading for some.
1: Hey, copy. 346.

0: 2673, just advising. Did attempt to call 2622 and no answer there.
1: 2673, we are within what before.
0: Can you advise where exactly you are?
1: We're going to be on the east side of the lake.
0: Copy. 348.

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0: 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Guadalupe is clear, valid, and a protected party, but not from Julian.
1: Copy that. Thanks so much.
0: You're welcome, 349.

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1: I'm sorry, sir. Can you please repeat?
0: We have coordinates that the initial RP for the welfare gave us. Is that correct?
1: That's affirmed, sir.
0: Can you create me an info item with those coordinates?

0: 2685.
1: Both units are clear the CAD. You can clear my back. I'll put some notes in.
0: 351.

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1: 3486. 3430.
0: Traffic was unit showing you route 720 Ash Drive. We're online with a male saying that law enforcement had been there tonight. He's not saying what's happening, but he's arguing with a female about Pokemon cards. He's refusing to separate. We're still working on further. 355.

You need to move out to Ash Drive. We're still trying to get the male separated from the female. He advised no weapons, no intox. The female's currently outside of the address. The RP is going to be a Daniel Wolf, saying that the female is a Cinda Sakala. Right. Continuing, the female half is also calling in, saying that the other renter went into her room and took a bunch of her items, including her puppy. We're still working on further.

0: 3196. Based on that previous call, can we add the male and female party to this call?
1: Hey, Furman, just advising we do have them separated for now.
0: Thank you.
1: Welcome, 400.

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0: All units are going to be clear from this location. We're going to beam up for paper.
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1: Ambulance 21, in and out.
0: Copy, Ambulance 21, she's en route 611 Peach Drive. It's for an 88-year-old female. She is conscious of breathing with a difficulty. She says she has pneumonia and it's been getting worse. The best access will be the door by the car. It's code 3.
1: Got it.

0: 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Ready for that, go ahead.
1: That's a Wolf, William Ocean Lake, and Frank Edward for Sir Daniel Common. Date of birth is 1/11/78.
0: Copy, he returns clear, valid, and restrained.

0: route, 2901 North 12th Street. RP is calling about an aggressive resident who has dementia. He's hitting staff and punched one in the face, break squad, requesting law enforcement assistance. Subject is a 71-year-old white male wearing a grayish-blue hoodie, navy blue basketball shorts. They don't believe he'll be cooperative. Was last seen walking down hall number 3.
1: Negative.
0: 3441.
2: Can you send me the phone number, please?
0: We are out.
1: Negative.

0: 441. We're in contact with him.
1: We'll get the squad started. Code 2, okay?
0: Code 2 is fine.
1: Copy. 3447, you can distribute.
2: Argus, Kansas 2.
0: Yeah.

0: 2020。
1: 喂。
0: Subjection to the notes. When you have a moment, do you mind running those?

0: Ambulance 6, showing en route. Red Cliffs Post Acute Care Center, 2901 North 12th Street. This will be for a 71-year-old male, conscious breathing. Law enforcement's in contact, having some dementia-related issues. Requesting you check out, could you?
1: Yes.
0: Yeah. 529.
2: Just give me one sec. My phone's acting up.
3: Copy, thank you.
4: Copy, 529.

0: 27, 28. I'm showing Lane with an attempt to locate code 6 on him. He is valid, and that attempt to locate is out of Delta County. Arrow is clear, valid with a minor license. Alicia is clear, valid. Jamie is clear, eligible, minor permit. And Luke is clear, valid.
1: I apologize if we were able to get some service and relay that to you up there. We would have. Thank you.
0: Not a problem. 534.

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0: 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The RP at Ash Drive is calling back saying that the female is still taunting him. We're trying to get further.
1: Copy.
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1: 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And can you change this to an assault, please?
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0: We now have an additional RP calling in saying that the male roommate slammed the female into the door and that occurred less than 5 ago.
1: Copy.

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1: 3447.
0: I believe we're going to need a second squad for a different patient that fell and has a minor head injury. He's conscious and breathing. Code 2, we're going to be in room 309.
1: Copy 5-7.

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It is code 2, timeout 549.

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2: 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I'll be in Roger that PD on that head run.
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0: Hey, Ms. Tucci, you're at 2 Red Cliffs at 2901 North 12th Street, room 307. We have officers on scene. They're requesting code 2 for a male that fell and has a minor head injury.
1: 2 copy.
0: 552.

Engine 2, Helios 12, respond to Pathways Family Homeless Shelter, 562 29 Road, for a possible stroke. Go 3, timeout 556.

And Gen 2, Evans 12, Shane, both in Ralph Pathway's family homo shelter. They're going to be on the third floor by the restroom. For a 47-year-old female, she is conscious, breathing, not completely alert. It is code 3.

0: 3447, 3303, if you can back on a muffler check in the area of D. Davin on 1/2 Road and 30 Road. Was he in a turn route to the area of D. Davin on 1/2 Road and 30 Road? Duffy was passing by and saw a female in a bra standing on the north side of D and a half road. She could be possibly in distress, didn't seem intoxicated, right? Described as a possibly Hispanic female in her 40s or 50s, wearing the bra and dark plaid pants with dark hair. She looked like she was possibly lost and needed some assist. 603.
1: We spoke to staff. Staff said there is not a second patient and does not even have a chance. Show's clear.

0: 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Can I get the case number for the hit and run real quick, please?
1: Akram, it's going to be 32370. Again, 32370.
0: Copy. 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
1: 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Am I attached to anything else?
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1: 2673.
0: I think I'm stuck to the fraud on Arrow Leaf. If you can put that back on the board for day shift, I was not able to get to it.
1: I copy. 628.

0: 2559, 2706, having a weapons violation in the area of Ridges Boulevard and Broadway, the area of the intersection of Ridges Boulevard and Broadway. Trim with units en route to the area of Ridges Boulevard and Broadway for a weapons violation. RP advised she was a passerby, saw a male standing in the middle of the street. Looks like he was carrying a gun and swinging a stick and either yelling to himself or yelling at her when she passed by. And possibly in talks, still working on further.
1: We're not for closer.
0: 633.
2: It's 80 in attachment of that, I'm about 30 in Patterson.
0: Copy, 633.

0: 26 is due to just have the one caller so far.
1: That's a firm, sir.
0: Second.

0: 2559 update. The subject's described as a black mixed with white male, mid-20s, thin build, wearing a dark blue baseball cap, gray sweatshirt, and black pants. He was last seen headed westbound further into the ridges and had moved to the side of the road by the time the RP left the area.
1: We copy. Thank you.
0: 636.

0: 2559.
1: Yes, ma'am.
0: The RP also advised the gun looked like a black 9mm handgun.
1: Copy.
0: 637.

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1: Copy 63.
2: And 2622, I'm sorry, I'll be clear. On the harass, I would have stepped as well.
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1: 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Courtside Studios, 125 North 1st Street, Unit 110.
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1: Copy, PG 644. To the Courtside Studios, Unit 110. Are please requesting a check on the neighbor at the address, saying that they're hearing an alarm that sounds like maybe a phone alarm. The RP did not go to check on the neighbor.
0: 34 day, copy.
1: 644.

0: credit cards that were actually shut in.
1: Go ahead, sir.
0: Working my way up into the ridges, and I'm not coming across them so far. Do one of you guys want to continue a little bit further down Broadway?
2: Yeah, from I can do that.

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1: 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Still not seeing that mail part, but I'm going to be out of my car for a second at Duck Pond Park.
0: 10648.

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1: Copy, 650.
0: Chase Ellie Furnace, I'm going to head up the ridges and check that area out also.
3: Check Ellie.

0: Sí, yo voy.
1: Made it all the way to the roundabout. No signs of them. I'm going to double back and we can just do a final sweep of the bridges and then call it good.
2: Sounds good. I'm going to work my way back out of it. The only last place that I think we should probably check is just the bridge underneath the crossing bridges.
3: There's more. I made it up to Pine Ridge Park. I didn't see the guy.
1: Okay. 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

0: 2638.
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0: Someone probably said a wheel drive in front of the house, hammer and a stick in his hand, talking about Native Americans, possibly the male you're looking for.
1: Okay, I copy. What was the address one more time?
0: 14 Aiguille Drive. A-I-G-U-I-L-L-E.
1: I got a little bit headed back up that way.

0: 31st and stuff.
1: We're not hearing that alarm. We're in contact with RP. We're going to go into Unit 112 to see if we can get the alarm.
2: White, I'm on the board.
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2: 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Myself and 59, I think we're in the area for that now.
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0: 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Have a good morning.
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0: 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She is conscious and breathing. 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They stated the female sounded very upset over the device and was not speaking clearly. We weren't able to get any further information. Let's go to you.
1: Copy, 702.
0: Advise if law is needed.
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1: The ambulance just advised they can advise if they need law or not. 703.

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1: 33 and 3.
0: Braves is US. Have a good day.
1: You as well. Phone over.

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1: You can clear my bags. Stack me in. I can go towards that medical call if you need.
0: Actually, sir, we, the ambulance advised, they would advise that they needed a law.
1: Wonderful. I'll be on notes for this one.
0: Copy 709.

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1: 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Clear assist. Secondary MEC. And 59, you can attach me to that suspicious. 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
0: Engine 2, MM's 12, showing en route to Aston Rouge. Patient is going to be in room number 9. It's going to be for a 79-year-old female, not conscious, it's breathing. Has dementia and Alzheimer's, declining rapidly. She is not alert. Code 3.
3: 12 copies.
0: 724.

0: Is that another private drive? To the right?
1: It is. In that case, close, I can't get through there.
0: I gotcha.
1: Twenty-seven oh six. We checked the area. We didn't locate that metal. You can clear my back and I'll give the RP phone call.
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0: 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Looks like we haven't received one yet.
1: 559.
2: I'm sorry. I'll send it to you here shortly.

0: 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Can I get a return on the plate?
1: 3477.
0: It's going to be out of Texas. It's going to be 7 Tom, Boy, George, William.

0: 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Looks like it. Clear valid. 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
1: I don't know.
0: Copy 745. Hyundai Elantra.
2: I copy. It's on a GMC Sierra white in color. I'm going to be traffic with it at Boost Mobile on North Ave.

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2: I'm looking at this further. It looks like it might have been transferred from that Hyundai to a white truck. And the RO on that is going to be, right, so was a used car sales, and now it's a ranch in Abilene, Texas.
1: I'm sorry, can you say that again? I have the background.
2: It looks like it was, the plate was possibly reissued to the white truck. And the RO is showing as a Randy Cheney out of Abilene, Texas.
1: I copy.
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0: Got a male out of Texas, lots of Baker. Going to be boy Adam King, Edward Robert, first of Timothy. Going to be Tom, Ida, Mary, Ocean, Tom, Henry, Young. Middle initial is C's and Charles. Date of birth 6/22/1960.

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1: Copy, Edison.

0: and then for ambulance 4 showing en route to the group home Cedar Regional Center. It's going to be for a 46-year-old male, conscious and breathing. It had a seizure. He has not had more than one seizure in a row. The patient has been manic for 2 weeks now and isn't sleeping. We'll be cooperative with responders. Code 3.
1: Copy on a code 5 subject. That unit is be in the area of Andy's Loop Trailhead, 2400 Monument Road. For a Hispanic or American Indian male carrying a big stick, yelling at people. RP was riding her bike in the area when she saw the male break clothing. RP reported he started to approach her and she left the area. SO did contact this male earlier this morning in the Redlands. Nothing criminal. Does have some mental health issues. Didn't want to speak with deputies. 820.

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0: 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Actually, disregard, they're getting on their way.

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0: Hey, Rob.
1: Copy, sharing out to 3223 Root Avenue. This is going to be for a 23-year-old female, conscious and breathing, having a seizure. She is trying to get up, not responding to the ERP, not alert. Copy.
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2: 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I'll be checking the area.

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1: Did you see Mr. Conti back there?
0: I'm not sure if it was Conti, but he had a hammer in his hand.
1: Oh, I'm going back.
2: $3,477. Just for information, that male that's contacted by the SO earlier had a stick and a hammer, so it's likely going to be that same subject. Was not threatening.
0: I copy. He was screaming at me with the hammer in his hand. We're going to go contact him.
2: Copy. Understand.
0: 3477 for information.
2: Go ahead.
0: Be about 100 yards west of that pin that's dropped for the cap location.
2: Copy. Ambulance 16, where are you going?

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1: Ambulance 4.
0: We've been diverted to St. Mary's.
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2: 3929, check.
1: 3929.
2: Can you do park?

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0: Thirty-four seventy-seven.
1: Can you hear me? Your digital. Can you repeat your traffic?
0: Yeah, I copy. We're clear contact. That male did not want to talk to us.
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1: Copy code 4, Everett and a half at 32.5, and that's Aphrom, go ahead.
0: That's just going to be Vargas, Victor, Adam, Robert, George, Adam, Sam, first Jose, John, Ocean, Sam, Edward, Edward is 1, 11 of 1969.

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0: That's
1: 2960,
0: John, man, out.
1: Happy
0: evening, sir. I'm going to be on roadside.
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1: Ma'am, is data open yet?
0: That's negative, sir.
1: Do you mind running a criminal history and look for priority UIs for me?
0: Paper. 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

0: 3472, 3446, copy on a welfare check.
1: Thirty-four forty-six.
0: Bus units, this will be at 538 North 23rd Street. RP is a neighbor. He's requesting check on the neighbors who he hasn't seen in a bit. Break. Continuing, states there has been a dog outside for 2 days, which is unusual. Also a dog inside the address. The dog outside has no water. Break. Continuing, vehicles are also not at the address. He did try knocking and no answer.
2: Copy.
0: 909.

0: I'm seeing at least two DUI convictions, one driving while ability impaired, and his criminal history is pretty lengthy if he needed sent somewhere.
1: Did you send it to the report writing room? Report writing room at the jail. As of right now, we don't have anything other than him just standing in the roadway. 2537, can I run a VIN on a little motorbike?
0: Hey, Frank, go ahead.
1: It's me, Lincoln 5, Adam Baker 2, Lincoln David, Edward 7, Tom William Adam 0, 2737.
0: And I apologize, you were a digital after the William. Can you just repeat the last six numbers?
1: Thanks, Ron. Excuse me. William Adam 02737.
0: Thank you.

0: 37? I'm getting clear, no record for that, Vin.
1: Perfect, thank you. I'll be on scene waiting for a silver driver to come get this thing.
2: Ambulance 16 en route to with the long distance transport.
0: 9-12.

0: 3472. Can you ask Julie? 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
1: 3472.
0: Also going to be Utah. First is going to be Union 056 King Lincoln. Second is going to be Union 180 David Edward. That's going to be Ocean David Edward, actually.
1: Glade Park Rescue and Ranger Junction Station 5.

0: 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I respond to 18201 DS Road, 18201 DS Road for a lift assist. Code 2, timeout 915.
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0: David, Queen, Victor, Lincoln, 9-8.

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1: Nathan, returns on both. The first one came back on a 2014 Chrysler Town and Country, and that's registered to a Kevin and Savannah Barton break.
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1: Second came back on a 1997 Maroon Ford Explorer. That one's registered to a Dwayne and Gina Kirby

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0: 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Can you change my call type to DUI before I forget?
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0: Can you change my call type to DUI?
1: 201 DS Road. It's going to be for a 92-year-old male, conscious and breathing, slipped and fell with no injuries. 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
1: 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It's going to be for a 93-year-old male, conscious and breathing, disoriented, not alert. 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
1: 77.
0: I understand we only got one call on this mail for us, but for that previous call that the SO went to, how many reporting parties were there?
1: Two.
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1: 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Engine 3, respond for a duck stuck in a drain. 2499 Highway 6 and 50, 2499 Highway 6 and 50. Timeout 933.
3: 29.
1: Nine.
3: Could you please clear assistance? I have to check for sure what parts.

0: Engine 3 short in route to 2499 Highway 6 and 50. It's going to be for duct secondary drain. ERP is advising it's in front of the CSD accountants. The mother duck was standing by about 5 inches from the drain.
1: 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Okay. 2537, show me out.
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0: 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A 78-year-old female, conscious and breathing. It's not feeling right. 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Go to.
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1: Different 86-year-old passed out in the bathroom. 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
0: 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I'll give her a call.
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1: 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CRP's neighbor has a gas leak, possibly from a stove. Everyone's going to be outside. They did refuse a ambulance, but they do have a headache. 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
0: Maybe E and Royal Anne Way. I have a Chevy Suburban just kind of parked in the middle of the road. Plate number is going to be David Queen, Union Queen 59.
1: Agent Granger, Sensation 4.
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1: 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It's going to be for an 85-year-old male, conscious and breathing. He's going to be downstairs. He's ill in the bathroom. He's bleeding from his head. He does have a laryngectomy. 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
0: 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And Sam 2256. I'm code 4. End of rally checks, 10-6. Vernon, I'll call you right back. I'm on the phone with Table.

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0: 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Victoria Drive, 2900 Victoria Drive, code 2.

0: Ambulance 11, showing in route 2900 Victoria Drive. It's going to be for a 64-year-old male, conscious and breathing. It's going to be a dialysis patient having irregular heartbeat and abdominal pain. Code 2.
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0: Are you Ayla? Copy, dispatch, can you page same one?
1: Okay.
2: Check.
3: 927-41, can you copy on a possible restraining order violation we're getting at 655 and a half Colony Court? Plus unit Schengen route, 655 and a half Colony Court. The RP is a neighbor, advised that there's a male named Roger at the address that's not supposed to be. They believe he is restrained. Unknown intox and no weapons seen. We're working on further at this time. I'm looking at previous to find Roger's date of birth.
1: With heart problems, requesting ALS assistance. Thank you.

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1: I don't know an ETA at this time. They'll call back.
2: Got it. 1434. Dispatch ambulance 4.
1: Ambulance 4.
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San Juan Chewing Route 2, 2900 Victoria Drive. This is going to be for a 64-year-old male, conscious and breathing. He's going to be a dialysis patient, having irregular heartbeat and abdominal pain. Ambulance 11 is requesting you for ALS.

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1: Go ahead.
0: It's going to be Roger Pitcher, 11-4-65, and he is showing clear suspended restraint times 2. One of those does include the address, and I'm sending it over.
1: I got it, thanks.
0: Welcome, Central. To assist. Engine 4. That's it.
1: Truck 1 copy, Sage.
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0: 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I'm in the area.
1: Copy. The neighbor described Roger as a white male in his 60s, thin build, approximately 5'9", wearing a black hat, black shirt, and blue Levi jeans. She did lose sight of him, unknown direction.
0: I copy.
1: 13.
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1: Just advising, the RP saying that the address has been vacant for a while. She did not see weapons today, but advised that Roger has previously run at law enforcement with a knife.
2: Okay, sir. Thank you.

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1: I'll let you know.

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1: 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Again, that's 4859.
0: Copy, thanks.
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0: 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There was no need for truck 1 if they were holding for the engine 4 ambulance 4 call. 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

Emmett 6-1 for a patient transport from Community Hospital, 2351 G George Road, from ER 9 to their residence, Timeout Center. 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
0: 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Hospital. The patient will be in room ER9 for a 71-year-old male, conscious and breathing, needing transport home.
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0: 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East Route Circle, unit 8, Adam, for a 67-year-old female, conscious and breathing, having issues with their catheter, not placed properly and is speaking. 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
0: Looking at the show in route, again, it'll be in the area 368 Plateau Drive. Sounds like the same male, report of a homeless male who is has a stick and hammer screaming. Just behind the condos west of the address and walking toward Bridges Boulevard. He was last seen approximately about to go break. Continued yelling, no one else seen around them.
1: Hey, through the chat, copy.
2: Parks, Crawford.
1: Go ahead.
2: Tell me to stack and go to you.
1: If one of you guys want to reach out to the RP and particularly get a little bit more details on what's going on and then what two of us can go find him.
2: I copy. Dispatch direct, can you stack me and attach me to that code 5?

0: Engine 3, respond for a fire alarm, Fiesta Guadalajara, North Avenue, 710 North Avenue, timeout 1028. And Engine 3, I copy en route to Fiesta Guadalajara, North Avenue. It's going to be a Zone 7, second floor smoke detectors. We have not called inside, however, our call taker is calling inside right now.
1: Copy.
0: 1028.
1: Dispatch, Ambulance 1.
0: Ambulance 1.
1: Ambulance 1, transporting 1, code 2, St. Mary's.
0: Avenue. RP was a passerby, stated there was a subject who appeared to be taking a nap in this parking lot area. Approximately 20 to 30 year old male, brown hair, black t-shirt, green pants, hat, was using white plastic bag for a blanket. Area information only, 1029. Copy, 1029.
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0: I'll take a stride to call inside. A female answered, but then the phone just kept clicking. We could no longer hear the female. Possibly having some phone issues. We did get a call back from the alarm company, and they received 6 more additional fire alarms from the same zone.
1: Copy.
0: 1031.

0: 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Can I log a flight?
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2: 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The owner of the vehicle is going to be getting the vehicle out of the roadway. You can show me clear of this address.
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0: 3480. We have a male in custody. You can probably see everybody. We also have Taser.
1: Copy one in custody. Releasing code one error at 1040. Do you want the squad? I misread you.
2: Code two, same race.
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1: There's a fire inside the dryer. The fire is out. We're just ventilating the building right now.
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0: 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Law enforcement's out with a male that was tased. They're requesting you code 2.
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second call, book and rescue, engine 8, respond for a patient that has fallen. 3010 D. David, 58th Road, 3010 D. David, 58th Road. 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
1: 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So, two.
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0: All units are now possibly intoxicated driver, area of 103 Canary Court. Continuing, here be advised that his stepfather, Henry Stolten, has been drinking this morning and left in a two-tone dark blue and silver Subaru Outback approximately 10 to 15 ago. Bill is David Henry Zebra, Union 99. Henry left, again, approximately 10 to 15 ago, southbound on Canary Court, unknown where he would be heading, and the plate does come back on a blue Subaru Outback registered to that subject at Canary Court. End of information, 1052. I'm assigned here.
1: Arrived at St. Mary's.
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2: I-70 business loop. We're in front of the SEIA freight. That's Sam Adam Ida Adam. The license plate Frank Ida Tom Henry 70.

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2: Dispatch, we've just cleared, Ambulance 1's cleared St. Mary's. Put us on that call and replace Ambulance 11.
1: Copy, Ambulance 11, I'll show you. Ambulance 1, Truck 1, showing you en route to 403 Willow Ridge Court. This is going to be for a 92-year-old female, conscious and breathing. RP found her on the floor. She's been on the floor all night, is very confused. Unknown injuries. She's not responding normally. Code 3.
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0: 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Phyllis just called back in. She's on the line currently. Would you like her transferred? I apologize. That was digital.
1: Affirm, you did transfer. Thank you.
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0: Will you please show 3501 writing two man with me under my number break? 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
0: 44 years old, 6 foot. He's got a dark brown beard and mustache. He has a blue t-shirt with a white detail on it, khaki shorts, brown hiking boots on, and I'll be checking the area for him.
1: Copy.
0: He's 27. If I forgot to mention it, he's wearing a black Hurley baseball cap, all black.

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0: 3046, we're out. Confirming Squadron St. Mary's.
1: Copy. And the squad just go to St. Mary's.
0: I copy. I have 3480's car. We'll be en route there, and 3501 will follow.
1: Copy.

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0: Sir, just confirming, are you out at St. Mary's?
1: We're at St. Mary's. We're code 4.
0: Copy.
1: I'll be up here at St. Mary's.
0: 2651. Go ahead.
1: Driver's been released on summons. I'll be on some notes.
0: Copy.

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1: Copy. Calling in Harrington, Tokyo, okay, possible DUI driver to be from the Utah border eastbound into Colorado. Report of a semi truck, a Washington trailer license plate 13712, Adam John. The scene swerving back and forth, almost hitting other vehicles, and driving erratically very close. The plate does return out of Washington to Expo Logistics. They're waiting for information at 1128.

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0: Can you change the CAD for me, 39.16831 by -108.52982, and I'm code 4 working on a summons.

Engine 3 Ambulance 3, respond for a patient with chest pain, E, Monterey Park Apartments, 850 Bookwood Avenue, apartment W William 4, coaching, 736.

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0: 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From a 90-year-old female, conscious and breathing, been sick for a few days, causing up mucus, having chest pain. Code 6. 11:38.
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0: 3486.
1: Pulling off 12th and North Avenue with Colorado Adam Union John, Robert 92. We're actually pulling into DeRose Pizza parking lot.

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0: We just received another call in, Elm stating that the dog is now on Texas.
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0: 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I'll be on some paper.
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0: 2701, refusal for roadside, and I have one male in custody.
1: Copy, male in custody, hit 1142.
2: 2572, Vendetta.
1: 42. And 2741. Can you copy on a welfare check in the area of 2246 Perona Court?
3: 2559
1: for both. Posting a show route, area of 2246 Perona Court. The interview is calling from that address. I said he's heard of hearing, but he thinks he can hear a female yell for help every once in a while. It sounds like just one voice, and she's just saying it intermittently. Unknown what direction it's coming from.
3: I got you. You can clear my back. I'll go check out. Just hear it out.
1: Copy. 2741, turn you clear.
3: I got it.
1: 743.
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0: 66-3472, copy on a trespass. Both units, this will be Aspen Ridge, 622-28¼ Road. RP is an employee, states there's a female sleeping in a vehicle on the south side of the property. The manager does want the subject trespass break. Continuing, they have been asked to leave and have an gold Honda four-door sedan with a sunroof, unknown plate. No weapon seen, unknown on intox.
1: Okay.
0: 11:45.
2: 25 minutes, you can show me on 27-01.

0: Ambulance 21.
1: Ambulance 21's clear.
0: Got that one clear.
1: I'm clear as a secondary MHC.
0: 140 minutes.

0: 3446, 3462, can you both start towards a possible vandalism that just occurred in the area of 31 Road and E. Everett Road? 31 Road and E. Everett Road?
1: There's an RP calling in with the Pioneers and Meeker. They're advising there's some property left in your ambulance from the patient.
0: Is throwing rocks at cars in the area occurred approximately a minute before calling break. Lives in the area advised that the female doing this is known to have possible code 5 issues or ongoing issues with her. She describes a white female, 25 to 30 years of age, blessing wearing a black tube top, black pants. She also has black short hair, no weapons and no intox, rifle or comforter.
2: Copy.
0: 150.
1: We're double checking.
3: Copy.
2: 3046. We're close by. You can attach to that as well. Three, four, six, six, seven.

0: In your direct about vandalism update, it sounds like the female is now throwing rocks again, and she's described as being in the middle of 31 Road.
1: Copy.
0: How's it doing?

0: Ambulance 16, go ahead, dispatch.
1: We just pulled the DRP again. They found all the patient's belongings. You can disregard.
0: Ambulance 16 copies.

0: 30 for you. I'll be in route to the jail with one adult male on board. If you could call and advise them, this male is uncooperative.
1: I copy 11:54.

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1: Copy, and just advising that the female is last known to be headed southbound on 31 road, still in the middle of the road.
0: I copy. We're in contact with her.
1: Copy.
2: 3446. Has anyone reported any damage yet?
3: 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Coming out with Charles David Adam, Young 1, 8.

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1: Copy. Columbia,
0: he says. 921 from 62. If you're available, can you head our way?
1: Sorry, I was just responding to what I thought was a request to respond to Garten's call.
2: Atron, 31 and E. Edwards. 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

0: 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Attach me to that Bandai and I'll be en route from the PD.
1: 921 Alpha going to
0: It'll just be me.

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1: Going to be a double refusal and route to the jail. One male on board starting mileage is 424.
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2: Good morning, in service.
0: Just by saying, we're holding a property call at the Independence Monument Trailhead. 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
0: 59.
3: Really, Odell. Date of birth is 6/2/87. Described as 5/3/135, Brown over Brown. To be a misdemeanor, see just warrants out of Grand Junction PD for failure to comply. For harassment and obstructing a peace officer, no bond.
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3: Copy, one in custody, 1200.

0: 5236, can you copy on an animal complaint area, 4th inclusion? Union Route, area of West 4th and Cluj Avenue. The RP advised that there are dogs locked in a red truck at that intersection. Plate number is going to be David Young Zebra Sam 37. Break. Dogs have been in the vehicle for at least 30 minutes at this point, and RP believes they are in obvious distress.
1: Copy.
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0: 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I'll put details in the notes.
1: 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Copy on a crash. 26.5, overpass at I-70 westbound.
2: 3491.
1: 3462. Okay, let's show you en route again. This will be westbound lanes, I-70 at the 26.5 road overpass. I have a report of a U-Haul truck and car, single vehicle crash. The car is upside down. One party states possible entrapment. We're still trying to get additional breaks. Both units continue. It looks like the vehicle became detached from the U-Haul. The driver of the U-Haul is out walking around, and we are getting a squad headed that way.
2: Copy.
1: 1214.
3: 32, and then is the driver out walking around, the one that was believed to be in traffic?
1: We're still trying to clarify that.
0: We're out, heading mods 32.2.
1: Yep. 2635 North 7th Street, room 1009 to the Hospice Care Center, timeout 1215.

0: units responding to the crash on I-70, just advising it was going to be a non-injury crash. Vehicle that rolled is going to be the one that was being towed.
1: Emirates 11, showing you en route to St. Mary's. Patient's going to be in room 1009. It's going to be for a 54-year-old female, conscious and breathing, needing transport to the care center.
0: 11, copy.

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0: Close units, this will be in the area 514 Main Street, the Uncanny Valley Art Gallery. RP is a director, states there's a male on the front, out front of the address on the benches. Has been camping in the alcove and making a mess. No impacts, no weapons seen. White male, 30 to 40 years of age, wearing a black hoodie and jeans.
1: I copy.
0: Trespass. Stated there are currently three other subjects with him. He's not concerned about them, just one party. You're welcome. 1219.

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0: 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Will you also send me that crash?
1: Hey, sir.
2: 3462. Myself and 03 are out. We're going to have the number 2 westbound lane blocked.
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0: And we'll shoot for 32 in Mesa. David Victor Zebra, Queen 42. Showing expired in 25.
1: Copy. Apartments 805, Oak Cliff, in the west parking lot, code 2, timeout 1223.

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0: Just advising, I'm showing that plate clear valid on a gray Kia Optima.
1: Okay, he's still displaying the 25 tag. Did it expire in 27?
0: A from 7 of 26.
2: Okay, thank you.
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0: 2537.
1: You can climb back if you haven't done so. And drivers will respond at warning. I'll be on scope.
0: Have you told me?
2: Princess.
0: And this will be at Hawthorne Park. Had a resident call in stating there was a white male, blonde hair and shorts, yelling at everyone. Stated he was appeared to be under the influence of drugs, no weapons seen. He'll be at the North Gazebo area.
3: I copy. Based on the description, it's probably Eric Clark.
0: Copy. Break. 3929, did you copy that direct?
4: Myself and
0: 3824 out. Issue the center at Forsyth 606 East Forsyth Circle, room 14. Could you? Down topic.
5: 3466 from 3933 direct.
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3: 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If it's Eric Clark, I probably won't.
0: Road at 12:30. Pulled out his Foley catheter. There is a moderate amount of blood. Code 2. 3462.
6: Need one more trailer, or I'm sorry, tow for the trailer for the U-Haul. And I got two more plates for you.
7: 2317 North Colson Street with Colorado, Charles Union George, Queen 49.
6: First plate is going to be the trailer plate out of Virginia, 188141, break. And then plate on the U-Haul, Arizona, Adam Mary, 40350.
0: Copy.

0: walking to you right now.
1: I copy. There's a white minivan pulled off to the side. That's going to be son of the driver of the U-Haul. He has all the insurance and registration information. Can you just chat with him?

0: Robinson Garden.
1: Go ahead.
0: Hey, how far out are you guys? I heard you just call out.

3945. Can you show me in the area, please?

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0: 2572. To respond for a patient with chest pain, community care of the Grand Valley, 1060 Orchard Avenue, room 7, quick brief, time out 12XX.

0: Are you still with 3487?
1: He's two man under my number.
0: Copy.
1: Under 86's number.
0: Affirm, that's what I had. I didn't know if you split yet. I have another call holding.
1: I copy.
0: Some breathing, having chest pain, recovery. Stand by. Just advising, have a threat in progress. Studio 6, 704 Horizon. Male who is being threatened by his neighbors on the phone with his daughter who's calling us. I have one unit available. I copy. Next two.
1: May we please change to a code 6 and clear arrest?

0: 3486, East Dark Toward Studio 6, 704 Horizon, number 110 for a threat in progress.
1: April.
0: We'll show you it, morale. The RP again was calling, stating that she was on the phone with her father. He's had ongoing issues with a neighbor who is currently outside of his unit yelling at him, threatening to fight him. The neighbor is going to be Stephen, unknown last name. No in talks, no weapons seen. He's going to be a white male, late 60s, wearing a blue jacket, jeans,

0: 3466.
1: 3466.
0: Eric left southbound. No, I'll be on that.
2: 3929, clear says.
3: There's 306. I was out, but I'll be clear, sis, now.

0: Paging Clifton Rescue. Party 6 is advising we're now on the phone with the male party. Calvin states the male Stephen is still pounding on his door and yelling at him. There was another male with him as well, but looks like he's gone at this point. Right? Continuing, apparently today's issue started because Stephen was upset with Calvin for making noise and started.
1: Hi, copy. Confirming Calvin's walking inside.
0: Hey, firm.
1: Copy.
0: 1239.

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2: Are you sure?
3: Good.
1: Report. This is going to be for a 67-year-old female, not conscious, breathing status is unknown. The RPO is not cooperative, wouldn't answer any questions. When asked if the patient was breathing, he said, let's just say she's breathing, and then disconnected on the call taker. 41. Code 3.
0: 4462, can I get a case number?
4: Case number is 32414 32414.
1: 41. 41. 41. 41. 3009 East Espenwood Court. The RP reported that his wife was not responding. However, he became uncooperative, and when asked if she was breathing, he stated, let's just say she is. He hung up on our call taker when we tried to ask more questions. We do have a squadron route, code 3.
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1: Copy, break. 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
3: Yes. 2559, I'm also code 3. I-70, passing 24.
1: Copy.
6: Zamora Tinkle, do you want me to go to that? I'm at the sub.
3: I'm going to be closer.
6: Copy. I can have that way.
3: Dispatch direct. I downgraded 25 59. And you show me quick.
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4: That is a little tied up right now. Can you just fax the restraining order down to the writing room?
1: The vehicle following them is a dark-colored sedan. Sounds like the other party is now calling in, and we are getting them to pull over and stop following. We're working on further.
0: 2341 out.

0: 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We're getting 2943 Bunting Avenue, unit number 6.
1: The Desert and 27 Quarter Road. Code 2, timeout until 44.
0: Both units showing you route 2943 Bunting Avenue, unit number 6. The RP is a downstairs roommate. Advised the upstairs roommates are yelling. There's banging noises and a dog is yelping. Advising they possibly hearing a child crying as well.
1: Let me thank you.
2: Bunting.
1: Happy to hear.
0: There's safety alert at the address for drugs and other suspicious activity.
3: The patient thinks they're going to be able to make it to the road.
2: 2741.
4: 2741. She's conscious and breathing. Doesn't want meds. Just saying she's a little intoxicated, but ain't alone home. I'm code 4 here. Everyone can down grade.
1: Just showing right next to the road, just on the side.
5: Going to be the guardrail.
6: Metal guardrail. I went direct with 2727. I'm going to start that way until he's cut for.
0: I copy. Thank you.
1: In a quarter out, it's going to be for a 48-year-old female, conscious and breathing. Her hands and feet are swelling and painful. It's going to be right at the end of the pavement in a white RV. Dark brown strips on the side next to a silver Buick brake. It's also going to be next to a silver sedan. It's going to be just right on, just to the north of the CAD address on the side of the road.
3: Rest 6, copy.
1: 1246.
0: Thanks, sir.
4: I'm trying to keep up with the notes, but are they separated now? I'm looking for phone calls.
7: Up here. At Protos and Route ETA is probably about 10 at this point, East Towing 20 to 25.
4: Hi, Kevin. If they're separated, you can cancel my back.
0: Copy, 2537, copy direct.
6: Thank you.
0: 1247.
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2: Clear contact, beyond some notes, break. Klein, you may head your way.
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0: Copy, call 40. Sam 2256. Just advising, we're now getting a verbal at 2957 Mesa Avenue. RP is calling from nearby. Advise they are hearing two people that have been yelling and screaming at each other. Sounds verbal only as of right now, and it's been going on for 20 minutes. I've only got 2537. Okay. 1248.
3: 2706.
0: 2706.
3: You can clear me arrest and I can back on that verbal or take that verbal.
0: Copy. 2537. Can you copy on that as well?
6: Abram. I'll be in route.
0: Copy. Both units showing you route 2957 Mesa Avenue. Again, RP's been hearing two subjects yelling at each other for approximately 20 minutes. No mention of weapons, no mention of intox. The RP is stating that there is a male that lives in the shed on property. Possible drug issues at the address. We're trying to work on further.
6: I copy. Furnace, I'm coming from the sub.
5: from the jail.
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0: Copy, Justin. Yelling out at some point. They advise the male Uriah left in a Jeep with unknown Wyoming plates, and Aaron was throwing things at his vehicle as he was leaving. Okay. 1251.
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0: I'm sorry, you're very muffled.
1: My apologies. 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
4: Okay. 3046, suite, our case number, please.
0: 3046, case number will be 32419. 32419.
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0: Mm-hmm.

0: 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Yeah.
1: Shawnee Code 6 at 3009 East Aspenwood Court with Johnny Cordova, 9352, described as a white male, 5'10", 200, brown over brown. This will be a CJIS misdemeanor out of the Sheriff's Office, FTA for traffic offense, bond of 625, that's 625.
0: And that's not a PR bond, correct?
1: All units are in your central locate possible DUI driver authority, Grand Junction PD break. Continuing, attempt to locate vehicle first seen in the area 24 in Patterson, now in the area 7th and North, described as a dark green Kia Sentra, northbound 7th from North, was hitting the curb. The plate given is boy Paul Nora, Queen 92, returns no record, end of attempt to locate at 1255.
0: 2595. Johnny, I have a driver's license now with a different first name spelling.
1: No.
2: Copy.
1: 1256. 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
0: John, Ocean, Nora, Ida, Edward, and I have a DL if you need it. 94321565.
1: Affirm, that's the same spelling and same OLM on the code 6.
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2: Copy. And just by saying, I did find Uriah, date of birth 2/26/96. He's showing clear expired out of North Dakota. Restraining times 4. 2 of those do include Aaron. 1 includes weapons, and he's on probation. I'm still working on Aaron's return.
1: Copy. Thank you.
3: The plate number in the call notes is different than the one that's actually logged in the call. Which one is the correct plate?
4: Engine 2, ambulance 1, respond for a patient that has fallen 2821 South Niagara Circle. 2821 South Niagara Circle. Code 3, turn up 1300.
5: Code 4, people here reporting it was a female walking down the roadway.
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4: Possibly going to be the boy Paul Nora Queen 92. That comes back on a black Nissan Sentra 2006 to a subject at 654 and a half Serenity Lane.
3: Hi, copy. Thank you.
4: You're welcome. Hit her head. She is not alert. Code 3.
1: One copy.
4: 1301.
1: 2651 scene log plate.
2: Different, go ahead.
1: It's going to be out of Pennsylvania. Mary Victor George, 0657.
2: I apologize. That was Mary Victor George. And then what was the rest?
1: Zero 657.
2: Copy, thank you.
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0: Ambulance 11, I copy that you're now to Community Hospital, 2351 G. George Road, room 5, for a 78-year-old female conscious and breathing needing transport to Aspen Ridge.
1: 11 copies.
0: There's just
2: two. It's in traffic.

0: Newton Robinson, you can open up that lane again.
1: They're on their way.
0: 3491. 3491. Number two lane block, but traffic is flowing in the number one lane again.

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0: 25-59.
1: 25-59. Were you able to get a clearance for air, Richards?
0: Affirm. I found Erin with date of birth 2/3/96 out of Pennsylvania. She's showing clear, valid Pennsylvania, and protected times 2 from Uriah.
1: I copy that. There's a lot of contact.
0: They have one restraining order. Issue date was 10/14/25. That one in the miscellaneous states that the restraint from victim and address was lifted October 2nd of 2025. However, there is a newer one. It appears the date on this one is March 3rd of 2026. This one states no contact except electronic contact allowed.
1: Can you send both of those to the sub, please?

0: 3466.
1: 3466.
0: Can I get my way routine? Have been contact with a male south of River Road, just west of the ice of the overpass. You can turn my back and I'll be on notes.
1: 472, I can head his way. Copy, thank you. I'll show you in route.
0: Meet Jim Jim. So if you can see my patrol car, it'll be just to the east of that.
1: Hi, copy. We're coming from site to you.
0: Pick up.
1: Copy, 13-13.

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1: 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I'm going to bring her back.
0: 13.

0: 26
1: Patron 8, Gates, Norfolk. 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Again, that's 20358.
0: I got it, thanks.
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2: 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I'll give them a call.

0: And so you're responding for a patient that was choking on a Lego and it stuck 2905 Hermosa Court, 2905 Hermosa Court. Code 2 is timeout 1316. Do I copy your en route to 2905 Hermosa Court? It's going to be for a 4-year-old male, conscious and breathing, swallowed a Lego and now it's stuck. He is talking and panicked, but he is breathing normally. Code 2.
1: 2 copies.
0: 1316.

0: 3477. You sent me a welfare check on the east side of Charlie Jettis. Got a male that's passed out, possibly intoxicated.
1: Copy. 3446, can you start his way?
2: Sure.

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Trevor was issued a summons. If I'm closer to 66, I can head that way.

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1: 3472, I can continue on Swan River Road.
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2: That's copy.
0: It looks like I just got that return. Do you want me to put any of that in the notes?
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4: 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We'll be mobile in the area.
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0: 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Raising me the PD officer in Route 2 Midlands Village, Unit 106, on follow-up. 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
1: 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Dispatch, copy, sir.
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0: Avenue, law enforcement is on scene requesting you could you.
3: Six, in the area of River Road, just south of River Road, west of I-70 overpass with Raymond Sullivan. 420 of 71, described as 62192, brown over brown. This will be a felony escape. Correction. Felony warrant out of Department of Corrections, fugitive extradition unit for a parole violation. It is a no bond warrant. It does indicate that he's an escape risk. We'll need confirmation.
2: I copy. Can we work on that?
3: Affirm. Just confirming you are in contact.
2: Affirm. I'll have him detained shortly.
3: Copy.

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0: at 1330.

Engine 2, I'm at 6, Cheyenne Route 2, 2225 Mesa Avenue. It's going to be for an 84-year-old male, conscious and breathing. He fell off the bed. He's not injured from the fall, but he is having a hard time breathing. He does have COPD. Code 3. 13-3.

Kooten Garden. Hey, dude, we're just about ready to open it up. We're just going to keep it closed for another second while the U-Haul gets back on the road.

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1: Hey, Newton, you're probably good to get out of here. John's giving Amy a ride back to her car.
0: Looking at changing route, area of Corn Lake. ERP is not involved, but advising there is an argument going on between at least four people. Sounds like possibly two males, a female, and another subject. No weapons seen. Unknown intox. Break. Fishing on the river side of Corn Lake. Sounds like it's only verbal at this point. We're trying to work on further. 1336.

0: Robinson Garten. Just let us know when you're good down there. Open the plane back up.
1: And it's off. Can you show us clear on a patient refusal?
2: We're good.
1: 2459. This for ambulance 12 or ambulance 2?
3: Correction, sorry, 2.
1: Copy. Copy.
4: Port Adam, Sam, Queen 10, Tan, Honda Civic.

0: Yeah, 25. Now, where's that return to?
1: Turning clear in our record.
2: 3462.
3: Make me primary clear report.
1: This is the main aggressor is a white male in his 30s, not seen wearing a green shirt, black hat, and black shorts. He appeared to be yelling at a female, it was possibly his mother, about dropping a phone in the lake. White female described as in her 40s. Wearing pink swimming top and black shorts. It sounds like the third male stepped in to try to get him to stop yelling at her. There's possibly a park ranger on scene.
3: Hi, Tony.

0: 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I'll be collecting assist.
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1: So let's just record forward, and I'll be on data.
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0: Cameron's 11.
1: 11, go ahead.
0: Yes, and there's a Metro holding on the bar board for St. Mary's to another patient transport home. Did you want me to hold that for you guys?

0: 3472 Infirmary.
1: 3472 Shawnee code 6, two subjects, Broadway and Monument Road. First, they'll be with a Tika Roach. Date of birth is 5/8 of 64, described as 5'140", sandy hair over blue eyes. This will be, first will be a misdemeanor C, just out of Green Junction PD, failure to appear in possession of narcotics. Equipment bond is $120 per year. Continuing, her second is going to be a municipal court warrant out of Green Junction PD for a failure to appear on shoplifting, no bond, and that will not need confirmation. Break. Michael Armstrong. Black over brown. First will be a misdemeanor C, just warrant out of the PD for failure to appear on assault, no bond. And his second will be a muni court warrant out of Green Junction PD for failure to appear on a health and safety violation, doesn't give a further description, $750 bond, and it will need confirmation.
0: Hi, copy. Can we work on confirming what you've confirmed, break? Was Armstrong assault warrant needing to be confirmed?
1: Negative. Both of the misdemeanors for both for each subject are CJIS.
0: Thank you, ma'am.
1: You're welcome.

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2: Fifty-nine, go ahead.
1: Mr. Charles Hope, TMAC, clearing a record. I just wanted to confirm the exit plate. You said Adam, Edward, Sam. Is it Edward, Adam, Sam?
2: Yeah, affirm. And I found it. It comes back to that vehicle.
1: Copy, 1349.
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0: 22 to the third unit that's coming this way.
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1: 3472.
0: The muni warrants are confirmed for both subjects.
2: Thirteen fifty one. 3466, I'm out of county.

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1: 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Here, be advised, there are two juvenile girls that are physically hitting each other, possibly 7 and 12 years old, and the 7-year-old looks to be injured. There's no weapons seen. Both are carrying phones, and they have bikes. We're working on further.
2: Go ahead, ma'am.
0: Bus warrants are confirmed.
2: For doing that, can we please change the cab to my secondary?
0: Okay. I'm going to respond for a patient with a sprained ankle, Walnut Park Apartments, 2236, North 17th Street, Apartment D, David 2. Go to timeout, fortunately.
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1: 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It's going to be for an 83-year-old female, conscious and breathing. Passed out. She does have a history of heart problems, AFib in particular. She's going to be in the front of the greenhouse. Code 2.
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0: 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RP is calling in, states he's having homicidal thoughts. We do have a code 5 history for him. Continuing, he advised he did have a handgun in his pocket and was walking around the block. However, now he's saying the handgun is under his bedroom floor. He should be at the address of his mother and his dad. We're still working on further.
1: 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Snap 29 to 40 on board for this call.
2: Sorry, 462, sending you a timed out noise complaint there if he's requesting a phone call.
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0: and 2706 just advising the RP now states it's a dummy pistol. However, it looks real. He's denying intoxication at this point. He's a little difficult to follow for the call taker. We're still trying to get further.
1: I got you.
0: 10-2706, just advising, he now says he's thinking about waving that gun around so that officers would shoot him.
1: All right, copy.
0: 4-2-4.
2: Can you change this to rest side, please?

0: 27.
1: I'm going to be en route to the CAD. I'll advise on the back.
0: Copy.
2: 2706.
0: What?
2: Went into the area. Is Nathan back in the house or is he still walking around?

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0: 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You can show me out. 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
0: 36.
1: Now I'm in contact with 1 Code 4. Can you give me my case number?
2: 2015 Elm Avenue at 1436 break. Containing that case number is 20366 and 20366.
1: Thanks.
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1: Copy.
0: Thirty-four seventy-seven.
2: I know the RO is expired between Dakota and Christopher. Can you send it down to the report writing room anyway and check to see if there's any others?

0: 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Could you clear a copy on a welfare check at Circle Park, 101 North Park Square?
1: For both.
0: Thank you both. You're showing around to the area of Circle Park. There's an intoxicated male that's stepping in and out of traffic, walking towards the festival. He is intoxicated. No weapons seen. Break. Continuing, he's talking to himself again in and out of traffic. Last seen wearing a gray hoodie, blue shorts, and he's now next to the dinosaur.
1: Copy.
0: Thank you, Woodfrey.
2: 6201 traffic. Sam, Nora 26, expired plate on a Subaru Baja.

0: Meekins Robinson. Just confirming these are Michael's belongings.
1: A4.
2: 2572. Thanks. Can you start fire this way? There is paper towels that are still smoking a little bit in the gas tank. Break. Additionally, can you advise state? This looks like it was a vehicle crash off Bridgeport Road.
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0: Mexican 530, respond for paper towels in a vehicle in a gas tank to Bridgeport Road, Highway 50. Bridgeport Road and Highway 50. Law enforcement's on scene requesting you. Time out 1443.
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1: Copy, showing you en route to Bridgeport Road and Highway 50. There's a deputy on scene with a vehicle. You're advising there are paper towels smoking in the gas tank. Caller State Patrol has been advised as well. 2572.
2: Smoldering paper towels out of the gas tank, but we still have fire respond just to check it just in case break. I'm away from my vehicle. Can you try to see if there's any phone number for the RO or anything?
1: Affirm, I can check. Confirming you got the smoke out, but you're still wanting fire?
2: I mean, they were burning paper towels in the, gas tank. I just want them to check it out just so it doesn't actually catch, see if they need to do anything else with it.

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1: I have Nathan on board. 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
0: Copy. Do I need to advise him of a hold stop?
2: Yes, please.

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1: 4327.
0: I'm going right back. I'll be on it.
1: 232, Schaefer.
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1: Prairie Global, there's 4 phone numbers in his global jacket. Did you want me to air any of those to you?
0: Negative. You can just put them in the call notes. Thank you.

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1: 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I can call him back if you need.
2: No, that's okay. Thank you.

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0: 70 Westbound at the 60. Edward Paul Adam, Tom 49.
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0: Did they advise where they were going to be located at near Bridgeport? We're on Bridgeport and we're not seeing anything.
1: Affirm, it's going to be about halfway to the boat ramp on the right-hand side of the road. There's a deputy out with the vehicle.
0: Copy that. Thank you.
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0: 306, how are you?
1: 306.
0: Yeah. Kitchener Motors with Colorado, Edward Henry Ida, William 33, looks like we'll actually be on the south side, so head Bozarth.
2: Good.
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0: 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Engine 4, respond for a possible weed fire at the Las Colonias Dog Park. The Las Colonias Dog Park. Time out, 1600.
2: 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Same traffic.
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0: Copy. Engine 4, showing your route to the area of the Las Colonias Dog Park. We're receiving multiple callers on this. There's a fire in the bushes on the football field, seeing bluish-grayish smoke. The fire is between the Lazy River and the Colorado River. There is brush and weeds on fire. There is someone trying to put it out with sand.
3: No, okay. Not looking for anyone in particular.
2: I got me. There's one male walking around, and then a dude on a bike, closer to 4th Ave.
0: Hey, sir.
4: The 10-1 copy, straight gain, show me in route.
0: The 10-1, I copy. Did you need the update?
4: Negative.
0: Copy.
3: Garden, so I'm just going to go knock it. She's saying it's showing right at that CAD as the receptor.

0: 3486 Capiana, this is Sapphire, in the area of Las Colonias Dog Park. Showing you en route to Las Colonias Dog Park. Okay. They had a report of fire in bushes. It's going to be smaller than a football field. Fire is headed that way. We've had a few callers. They indicated that it's going to be between the Lazy River and the Colorado. They did see some people trying to put it out with sand and some other people just running in the area. Unknown if anybody, they believe somebody may have set it, right?
1: Go for it, thank you.
0: Can I go for Bridgeport and Highway 5253? We're still working on additional. We respond for a patient that has fallen Monument Ridge Townhomes, 2680 B-Boy and a Half Road. Unit 1E Edward, code 3, time out 1503.
1: Sam 3209, I absolutely missed it. Can you repeat?
0: I have a report of a weed fire, Las Colonias Dog Park, possibly set by a homeless subject. 3486 is responding, code 3.
1: In fire en route?
0: Hey, sir.
1: We'll respond to the team.
0: 46. 1504.
2: 3477. Can you show me in the area of that fire?
0: Both subjects, correction. Both units. The male that possibly started the fire is going to be a white male, middle-aged, wearing a brown baseball cap, black shirt with white writing, gray pants, and was last seen walking away from the area as he came out of the brush.

0: Engine 8, ambulance 3, showing in route to the Monument Richtown Homes. Unit 1E Edward, he's going to be for an 80-year-old male, conscious and breathing, fell to the ground as bleeding from his mouth. Hit injuries to the head, it's going to be a code 3.
1: Yeah, double.
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2: 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To Los Colonias Dog Park. We do have law enforcement attached. They did see a homeless male possibly set the weeds on fire. They are in contact with one of the RPs as well.

0: Spencer, your name?
1: And your name.
0: Well, the MDT shows ambulance 4 available. If they're at headquarters, they'll be closer to ambulance 3 to this call.
1: I copy. Ambulance 3. I'll show you clear.
2: 3 copies.
0: Very good. Dispatcher, you'll have to dispatch ambulance 4 to this.
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0: Emirates will respond for a patient that has fallen in the Monument Ridge Townhomes, 2680 B Point and a Half Road. Apartment 1E Edward, code 3, come up, 15 seconds.
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0: 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It's going to be for an 80-year-old male, conscious and breathing. Felon is bleeding from his mouth. Code 3. 4 copy. 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
1: Copy, Ambulance 32 is showing in route 21418, 12 and a half road, it's going to be for a 65-year-old male. Not conscious, breathing. Correction, 65-year-old female, not conscious, breathing. Was sleeping on the couch and had a seizure. Go to.
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1: Copy, thank you. I'll show you both en route. Pathways Family Homeless Shelter, 56229 Road. Our piece of staff advised that there was a family that got into a physical altercation. The parties are separated. Our caretaker could hear what sounded to be the granddaughter in the background. She sounded to be very escalated. Right? Continuing, it sounds like one of the parties is now asking for an ambulance. Again, it sounds like they are separated. No longer actually fighting, but both parties are still escalated. We're still working on further details.
0: Copy.
1: 1514.
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0: Did you have a suspect description for the male who set your fire?

6311 traffic. 70 westbound at the 60, Adam, Mary, Victor, Paul 31.

0: 3477, I'll be clear assist.
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3: It occurred between a 12-year-old female, Jenea Rosales-Lopez. She was physically fighting with her grandmother, a Susanna Tafoya. No weapons were involved. Break. Continuing, neither party is intoxicated. It sounds like the granddaughter is currently going to be in the office at the address, and the grandmother is going to be in her car out front. Other route station.

0: telling you en route to the Pathway Shelter. 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She got into an altercation with her grandmother. They are currently separated. We do have law enforcement en route. Code 2.
1: 12 copies.
0: 15-17.

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1: 3945. Go ahead. I still have you attached to the animal call at Watson Island. Are you still working on that?
3: If you could stack that, please, we're going to go to the one on Monument.
1: I'm sorry, which call are we going to do? I believe that call was canceled. That call was canceled.
3: Copy, thank you.
1: Would you like me to leave you on the one at Watson Island?
3: Confirm.
1: Copy, I'll show you the PD.

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0: Sorry, ma'am, just to confirm that plate was Adam Mary Victor Paul 31.
1: I apologize, I had 32. Stand by. New plate, Adam Mary Victor Paul 31 is clear, valid on a white Chevy Silverado.
0: Right, copy, thank you.
1: Gabby 4, I-70, mile marker 60, 1520.

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0: Dave Skinner, remain on scene with the vehicle. You can show me clear. 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

0: 3472. 3472. 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

0: Happy showing en route to the retreat at Palisade. It's going to be for a 43-year-old female, conscious and breathing. It's not feeling well. The pulse rate is all over the place. Blood pressure is out of the normal range and is dizzy. She is clammy. Code 3, she's going to be in room 211A, Adam. Code 62, DeBeck. Are you able to clear for that?
1: Hey, firm, you can send it to me.
0: He's a rancher in the area. He's in a white flatbed Dodge Ram. Was hoping you would be able to help him with his cattle on the eastbound side of the exit 62.
1: Copy.
0: Thank you, 5035.
2: 63, I'm going to help. Or I can help with that, too. I'm getting flipped around now.
0: Copy, thanks. I'll stack you.
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1: Okay.
0: Copy, thank you.
2: I'm in the area. Just confirm, are they on the interstate or are they on the frontage road?
0: Hey, Rokemore, they're right here on the frontage road in front of Tumbleweed underneath the grass or under the tree.
2: Copy. I'll get turned around then.
0: Just get on the off ramp at the 62.
3: Ambulance 2, copy on a patient that is bleeding from a bias line 2040 Orchard Avenue, 2040 Orchard Avenue, go to timeout 1538.

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1: I threw some notes in this call. Can you put it back up on the board for a deputy, please?

0: 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Give me a code 5 at 899 Overview Road. I'll be contacting RP. Negative, I'm going to be contacting RP. They left me a voicemail requesting help.
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1: 3046, showing you code 6 at 1730 North 17th Street. This will be with Jessica Susan Enno, date of birth 02-12 of 89. Described as a white female, 5'1", 180, brown over green. This will be a CJIS misdemeanor out of the Grand Junction Police Department. An offense of failure to comply on driving under the influence, and it's going to be a zero bond. Copy, 5150.

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1: We have a call responder that can come to the address as well.
2: Hang up.
0: Thank you, 5052.
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0: 3933, copy direct.
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2: 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Sorry, mileage 75.6.
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0: 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I checked 1585. /3462, sending you an extra patrol request to take a look at.
5: 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Can you stack suspicious at 739 Nolan?

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0: If you actually talk to someone, you mind just checking on the phone? Copy, thank you.
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3: I copy, break 3491, can you stack and head back 3462?
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0: Two puffy and let's do out at St. Mary's.
1: By 3 North Mulberry Street. Puffy has arrived at the area of the Fruit Tavern across the street from it. RP is requesting a check on an intoxicated male that's sitting on the sidewalk near a maroon truck. Considering he's a white male, unknown further. RP does not know the male, however, he thought he should be checked on. We didn't get much information from the RP.
2: I got it.

0: 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I'm coming from 12th and Orchard.
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1: copy.

0: Triple Garden. But it was a high phone with like an orange case, right? It was an orange iPhone, and then the case actually had like a border collie or some type of dog on the back.
1: Are all units out with you? Trippy goes for it for the tavern 666.
2: 30 foot, I know what I'm out. Okay.

0: And for a response for a patient that has fallen, 292 Arlington Drive, 292 Arlington Drive, unit B-Boy, go to Tower 68.
1: That call on to you.
0: I'm sorry, which call?
1: The call on. You can clear 2741 off of it.
0: I copy. Sorry about that. Thank you. Very much. Fell and injured her hip. Could you? Four copy. Sister. Ambulance 12, 20-minute fire truck.
2: 3503.
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2: Myself, 3302 and 3824 are EOS. You have a good night.
1: Copy, have a good night.

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0: 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Is that a check? For the Orchard Mesa Cemetery at 1614.
1: 3933.
2: 3933.
0: I copy.
2: 88,
0: status check.
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0: Do I copy?
3: Very patient with a foot injury. Room F. Frank. 7, William. Go to 10, 16.

I'm at 6, showing you not to Larkwood, and patient's going to be in room F rank 7, W. William. You are an 86-year-old female, conscious and breathing, has a chronic wound on her left foot.

All units are intent to locate, ready report, authority of the Grand Junction Police Department, break. Continuing RP to passerby, advised there was a male riding a bicycle that was possibly intoxicated. He was initially headed westbound in the eastbound lanes in the area of Uniweep Avenue and Cedar Street. Was last seen pulling into the Sinclair gas station. He's going to be last seen wearing black pants and a gray sweatshirt with a backpack. End of information.

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1: Affirm, case number is 32443. Again, 32443.
2: I copy, thank you.
1: You're welcome.
3: Student with CMU, they advised that they were going to be filming a horror movie at this address with using a fog machine. They advised that the alarm company was aware and that they were going to silence the alarms and they would call back when finished.
4: Copy. Are we clear or still responding?
3: They haven't called back and said that they were finished. I'll go ahead and call Stacy and double check.

0: 3462.
1: 3462.
0: Inquiring assist on the traffic stop, and I just got a couple notes from that suspicious house zone.
1: Okay.

0: 2706.
1: They left a voicemail. She did state that they would call back when they were finished. We haven't received a phone call, so they could possibly still be filming. Unsure at this point.
0: Copy, you control engine responding.
1: Copy.
0: Ansel, Garten, give me a call when you have a second.
2: Abrams,

0: 3462, 3491, can you stack and start towards an harassment in progress? RB's at 650, 2468, Highway 650.
1: It's due for both.
0: Copy, thank you. I'll show you both some routes. Again, this is the RB's at 2468, Highway 650. RP advised that there are people that are walking out of the property screaming at customers, acting erratically. They are advising the general manager is not currently at the address. The general manager is the one who decides trespassing charges. Continuing, we're still working on further details.

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1: Hey, Brady.
0: I'll be clear, so, and en route to the PD on previous.

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1: MS 42. Yeah, 1553.

0: Students are mounted to the harassment update. The subjects are going to be one male and one female. They also have a small chihuahua with them as well. The RP is advising the subjects have been threatening to have, correction, have been threatening customers that their dog is going to attack them for continuing possibly intoxicated, no weapons seen. Male is going to be a white male, 25 to 35 years of age, lean build, dreadlocks, last seen wearing a tan shirt and possibly jeans. Female is going to be a white female, 25 to 35 years of age as well. Also lean build, last seen wearing a dark colored shirt, correction, brown shirt and dark blue jeans. They're going to be under a tree on the west side of the property. 1635.
1: Engineer.
2: Copy.
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0: 3495, sending you a crash report to be handled at the PD counter.
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0: Thirty-four ninety, sending you a 10-dot noise complaint to be handled by phone.
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0: I'm Ms. Lemerson for a patient with shoulder pain, 196 Indiana Street, 196 Indiana Street. Good day, time out 1638.
1: Good evening. Everything you actually was around, this will be at Nisley Elementary School. It's on the south side of the cat address. There's a motorhome with garbage around it. No plate number on that motorhome. RP is unsure if anyone's inside of it. There's also been a silver car associated. Copy. 638.
0: It's coming. MS1 showing route to 196 Indiana Street. It's going to be for a 55-year-old male, conscious and breathing. Fell early in the week. He already has a bad shoulder. Was seen at the hospital after the fall and is still having pain. Okay.
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0: 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Thank you, both units, around 622 Hudson's Bay Drive. The call taker is just hearing a female screaming in the background, female saying she needs someone now. Our call taker can't get any further than the yelling.
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1: Units in Rosa Hudson's Bay, just advising, we can hear somebody in the background saying, let go of the dog. BRP is a female. The other female in the background is BRP's wife. 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
1: I'm on the phone with the original RP, but I see you're getting an additional call.
0: Answering around to the law problem, the wife is going to be Leah Gamel. RP device now is also possibly an adult son in the house with the wife. Break. Continuing, Leah hit the RP's daughter at one point. However, the daughter's not injured, is now leaving for work. No weapons out, no intox. And the daughter and the wife are outside.
2: There. Surely.
0: 4341.
3: Driver was taken home in a cab. 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
2: Copy.
0: Twenty-six seventy-two. I'm clear, my CAD, and on it.

0: 6:30 for 91. We're clear. 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
1: I copy.
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1: When you have a moment, can you call to dispatch, please?
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0: You can show us on scene. There's a small smoldering pile from that ag burn earlier today. We'll be extinguishing.
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0: 4341. 4241. 4212
1: with me, please.
0: Thank you. I'll be clear for some background previews.

0: Engine 2, ambulance 2, showing you en route to the area of Maverick, Fruitvale area. The RP is a passerby, sees a person pass out on the north side of Patterson, just west of the CAT address, about 50 feet. We do have law enforcement en route, code 3.
1: Keep talking.
0: 1702. Unknown gender for this subject, unknown age. We do a squad and ride this time as well.
2: That's all up on the board for the George unit. Are you clear for that?
3: Can you hold at for 2673 over there last night?
2: Sorry, your radio is a little hard to hear. 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
3: Anchor.

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0: 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She is conscious and breathing.

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0: 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Scene's been left with the mitigation company. 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
1: Copy, 75. $2,252. $2,971 on my call. He's going to go take a look in person. You can leave me on it, though.
2: Henderson, new. Can you check to see if Keyshawn Griffin has a warrant? He's taken off from his call.
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2: 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What'd you say?
3: If it's Kayshawn, he's clear right now.
2: Copy, thank you. Thirty-four eighty-four. I'll get data.

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0: I'm sorry, can you also change it to an animal call?
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4: 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She's walking north on 30 Road. I'm going to head back that way.

0: 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I think she just walked into the Family Dollar.
1: Copy, I'm headed that way. Holiday, Tinkle, she said she got in a fight with that friend that was in the truck and she jumped out of the car.

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0: That female is going to be transported by Tango Health County here shortly. I'll be clear and I'll be headed back to my original cast.

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0: 36, copy on the juvenile complaint in the area of Independence Academy. Copy, thank you. I'll show you both the routes to the area of Independence Academy for a report of two juveniles riding dirt bikes behind the cab address. They were last seen headed towards the bike jumps.
1: Copy.
0: 731.

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1: 6201.
0: I-70 westbound to 61, Queen Charles, Ida, 478.

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1: Charles Queen, Ida, 478, clear the record.
0: Copy, stand by for the state.

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1: I apologize, I couldn't copy that. I'm sorry, I couldn't copy. Could you repeat the plate? Okay. 6201.

0: 478, but I'll head his way.
1: Copy, thank you. Queen Charles, Ida 478 is no record.
2: 6201, I'm sorry, I can't copy because of traffic. I am code 4.
1: I copy. Did you have a corrected plate aside from your first one?
2: The plate is Colorado, Queen Charles, Ida 478.
1: Copy, thank you.

0: in 6311 with him being code 4, were you still headed his way as well?
1: 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I'll stay where I'm at.
0: Copy, thank you.
2: You can disregard.
3: 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Break 6311, 6201, you can disregard.
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0: 5334.
4: I'll be out on a traffic stop at Lincoln Ave and West 5th Street with Colorado, Charles Robert Boy, Edward Robert, Union Sam. It's 2 August, 3 minutes ago, please.
0: Can I get the location again, please?
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1: I'm sorry if I didn't advise. That female's been dropped off at the Marion's, and we are en route back to the sub.

0: 3439, 3492, can you copy on code 5 issue 1405, Wellington Avenue, Hilltop Life Adjustment Center?
1: I need you.
0: Copy, thank you. I'll show you both en route to the Hilltop Life Adjustment Center, Building A, Adam. RP staff advise that there is a resident, a Paul Lavity, that is acting erratically, yelling and screaming at staff, is also breaking dishes. Continuing, no one's injured, no intoxication for Paul. He's currently going to be in the dining room. It sounds like no weapons other than the glass plates and knives and dishes that he's breaking.

0: 2265.
1: Reference of possible assist law, if you could take a look at that. N65, we still have him on the line if you're clear for a transfer.

0: 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He can show me clear assessment.
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0: 26-42, 27-28, Kilo Capitana Verbal, 3309 Laurel Lane, 3309 Laurel Lane.
1: 26-42.
0: Thank you for being around 3309 Laurel Lane. The RP's brother is screaming and yelling at her. The RP's wife is yelling at the RP as well. The RP lives at the address and is not letting the RP in the house. We're still working on further.
1: Thank you.
0: Thank you, Sanford.

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0: West 5th and Alberta Avenue with Colorado. Ocean to Ocean, Henry George 1, Robert Lincoln. Should come back to Nissan Maxima.

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0: 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No need for back.
1: Copy, 72.
2: Things are onto the verbal. 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Her brother is Derek Holdsworth, and his wife is Carly Holdsworth. They're both currently inside the address. No one else should be at the address.
1: Copy, thank you.
2: Stand, are you doing?
1: 3438.
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0: Truck State Ambulance 6, respond to Capella Assisted Living, 628 26½ Road, room 237 for a patient that fell, code 2, timeout, 1753.
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0: Hangar 796 Heritage Way for a crew and patient being transported to St. Mary's. Go to timeout 17.

0: Jim. 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First going to be Edward Adam Queen, King 7-2. Second is Edward Adam Sam, David 7-5. Third, David Queen Union, David 9-7.
1: I'm sorry, I got David 9. What's the last digit on the last plate?
0: Sorry, talking's hard. David 9-7.
1: Yep. Great.
2: Avion 16, showing you in route to the West Start Ambulance Hangar. This will be for a 93-year-old male with a head break. For a 93-year-old male bleeding from his head, Carpenter requesting transportation to St. Mary's for crew and patient, ETA 1810. No special equipment.
3: Ambulance 16, copy.